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3: 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Today is Saturday, the 18th, and the inspirational quote of Mahatma Gandhi we have for you today is, Earth provides enough to satisfy every man's need, but not every man's greed. So yes, that's the quote we have for you today, this beautiful Saturday morning. And if you're tuned in, well, welcome to the first session of our Western Dewdrops. That will be at 6 in a short while from now. That will continue till 6:40. 6:40 to 7, advisory for farmers, followed by Good Morning Nagaland from 7 to 7:25. 7:25 to 7:35 will be regional news in Nagamis and regional news in English, followed by Aaj Subah from 7:35 to 8. 8 to 8:30, news in Hindi, news in English relayed from Delhi, and that will be followed by Northeast News relayed from Shillong from 8:30 to 8:40. 8:40 to 9:30, Western Music, RJ's Choice, followed by Hindi Film Songs, RJ's Choice from 9:30 to 10:20. 10:20 to 10:30, World News in English, relayed from Delhi, followed by Your Western Music, RJ's Choice from 10:30 to 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That will continue till 1 p.m. We have your news headlines at 9:30, 11 and 12:30 respectively, followed by your traffic updates that will start at 10, that will continue till 10:30, 11, 11:30 and 12 noon. And that's the shows we have for you for the first transmission. Our second transmission will continue later in the evening at 3 with your Western music SMS request, followed by local artists from 4 to 4:30, 4:30 to 4:50. Rural Connect, 4:50 to 5, local talent. And we have your Kaleidoscope from 5, and that will be followed by your Western music, which will continue till 6. 6 to 7 will be your Hindi film songs, SMS request. And at 7, we have your URA Academy, a sponsored program, that will continue till 7:10. 7:10 to 7:30 will be regional news in Nagamis and regional news in English, followed by a sports program from 7:30, and that will be followed by a Western music till 8:45. From 8:45 to 9:30, we have your national news in Hindi, national news in English, and spotlight, all relayed from Delhi from 8:45 to 9:30. 9:30 to 10, Hindi film songs, Purani Gift, and in the second transmission, we have your news headlines at 3, 4 and 9:30 respectively. Traffic updates will start at 3. That will continue till 3:30, 4, 4:30 and 5. So that's all the shows we have for you for this beautiful Saturday morning. And if you're tuned in, well, hope you guys are ready to have a blessed time listening to our Dewdrops. It's always good to start off your day with a short prayer and a quiet time. And with that said, the first track that I have for you on my list is Faithful God by David Baroni, and that will be followed by Hillsong United. And I have the list continue.

0: continued with Petra, Larry LeBlanc, Kim Alexis, Old City, and Sanctus Real. Hope you guys will have a pleasant time listening to our Dew Drops. 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

You've done a great job so far, so let's see how your intensity is. You should be able to talk now, but if you're too out of breath, then slow down and take shorter steps. If your breathing hasn't changed at all, then pick up your pace by taking bigger steps.

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A home, a house, a mansion, a cottage, big or small. Let's count them all.

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This will record details about your dwelling and housing. Let us make this effort successful through our participation. Let every person join, every household take part, and let the nation move forward. Census 2027, our census, our progress.

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1: Yes, a very good morning to all the listeners. You're tuning in Turkish Fun FM Checkerpan at 103 MHz. It's a beautiful Saturday morning here at the State Capital. And yes, we have the inspirational quote of Mahatma Gandhi for you today. It is, Earth provides enough to satisfy every man's need, but not every man's greed. So that's the quote we have for you today. And if you're tuning in, you can send in your favorite quote to me so that I can read it out to the other listeners. With that said, your good morning Nagaland will be till 7:25, and I'll be back later with another session of your Western music from 8:40 to 9:30. Till then, we'll enjoy some music. Don't forget to enjoy your breakfast listening to Akash Vane from Jagapan at 103 Megas. This is a track called Cotton Fields by CCR, and right after it, I have Phil Collins with a track called Another Day in Paradise.

Good morning. Itu Agashvani Kohima. 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Nedi Ayokpra, subsidized investment friendliness index jakali release kuri diya de 36 states.

a new entrance to uphold party discipline and work for the welfare of the people. Minister Salutonio Cruce called on all councillors to work together for the city's progress. The government has convened a meeting with the floor leaders of political parties in the parliament today ahead of the upcoming monsoon session of the parliament. During the meeting, the government will seek cooperation from all political parties to ensure a smooth functioning of both houses of parliament. The monsoon session will commence from 20th of this month and continue till 13th of August. And Assam Rifles organized an educational exposure tour to Cherrapunji and Shillong, Meghalaya for students of Subedar KB Chetri, Kirti Chakra, NIEDO, Center of Excellence Ghaspani from 14th to 17th July. An interaction was held with Director General Assam Rifles, Lieutenant General Vikas Lakhera, AVSM SM. He encouraged the students to strive for academic excellence, remain focused on their goals, and contribute responsibly to nation building. The tour aimed to broaden the students' perspectives through experiential learning and exposure. With that, we come to the end of the morning news. Stay tuned as we will be back with the evening English news at 7:20. Have a nice day.

0: A very good morning to you all, my dear listeners. This is the station of Akashvani Kohima, and welcome back to another edition of The Morning News. With you from the studio this morning, I am Mr. Rezao, and good to be back with you all again. Here is the quote for the day. Intelligence is the ability to adapt to change. So this famous quote is widely attributed to physicist Stephen Hawking. It highlights that true brilliance isn't about rigid knowledge, but rather about being flexible and responsive when faced with new circumstances and challenges. So here's a quote for the day. Intelligence is the ability to adapt to change. Listeners, for the interview this morning, we have with us Ma'am Anupam Talwar-Kholi. She is a counseling psychologist and speaking to us on understanding child sexual abuse from a psychological perspective. Let us listen to Ma'am Anupam Talwar-Kholi.
1: Hello, ma'am. Welcome to our program Morning Ecos once again, and it is a pleasure to have you here. So today we would like to talk on a sensitive topic, that is on child sexual abuse. So first of all, I would like to begin the interview by asking you on what do we mean by child sexual abuse?
2: Hi, Santi. Thank you. It's indeed a pleasure being here talking to you again. And a big thank you that we are using this national platform to talk about this very sensitive issue, but a very important topic, child sexual abuse. Child sexual abuse is probably one of the most not spoken about topics, and most of us have an almost no understanding of what it is. Mm-hmm. Yes? So, Senti, like you shared with me, you have recently also conducted a program with a lawyer, where you all spoke in detail about the various legal aspects of the POCSO Act and so on. Today we will just be focusing on the psychological aspects, mm-hmm. right? So I will not go into a legal definition of child sexual abuse. Mm-hmm. For us to understand as laypersons, child sexual abuse is any act done to a child who is underage, where any form of inappropriate sexual advances are made towards the child. Okay, so it is not necessarily about the sexual act per se. It can also be exposing the child to inappropriate photographs, about talking to them about inappropriate things, about touching the child inappropriately, or getting the child to touch the other

0: person, the abuser, inappropriately. Mm-hmm. Okay? So basically something, because as we all understand, children and sexuality is something that do not go together. Mm. Right? It's only after a human being, a child, has reached sexual maturity, only after that are they ready to take decisions or to in any way get involved in any form of sexual acts. So anything done before that age is considered as child sexual abuse.
1: So ma'am, who are more prone to child sexual abuse?
0: Cindy, when you ask this question, interestingly, the answer is every child is equally vulnerable to child sexual abuse, no matter what age, no matter what race, caste, socioeconomic status, family structure, gender. In fact, often we think that girl children are more susceptible to child sexual abuse, and we tend to be more particular about keeping our girls safe. However, that is one of the things that put the boys at greater risk, because boys are just as equally vulnerable to child sexual abuse.
1: Okay. And talking about the abuser, so how often is the abuser a stranger?
0: The answer to that, Senti, is almost never. And that is what makes talking about child sexual abuse that much more important. Because unlike assault, right, sexual assault, child sexual abuse is almost always done by someone who is known to the child, who might actually be a close family member or definitely a family friend. So someone who the child knows socially and feels comfortable with, is familiar with, and those are the people who end up abusing the child.
1: Okay, then ma'am, is child sexual abuse a one-time event?
0: Again, yes, this is a very important question, Senti. No, unlike sexual assault, something like rape, which of course is an extremely, extremely traumatic thing and should never, never happen, at least it is a one-time event. It happens and then it's over. Right? Child sexual abuse is something that in itself the pattern is that the abuser will continue to harm the child for days on end, months on end, or in fact there have been cases where the child continued to be abused by the person for years on end till the child gained sexual maturity. Because after that, most of the times they lose interest in the child, or maybe the child realizes or is able to move away or break away from the pattern that is going on.
1: Can child sexual abuse be a traumatic experience for a victim?
0: That's what we think, right? Like just like when we think of sexual assault, we think, of course, it's a traumatic experience. And so when we talk about child sexual abuse in our minds, we think, of course, it must be a traumatic experience, right? But this actually is a myth. Child sexual abuse, think of it, it is happening, let's say, to a four-year-old or even to an eight-year-old. He or she does not know what's going on. Almost all children, to begin with at least, are either just amused or think it is some sort of a game they are being introduced to, or if at all, you know, they just are confused. They don't know what's going on. But they definitely do not see it as a traumatic experience or see it as something that they need to avoid or protect themselves from. So that is yet another reason why we need to be speaking about it today, and we need to be telling people to become aware of it. Because for children, for the child who is the victim, initially it's not a traumatic experience at all. But there will come a point in life for that child who has been victimized when he or she realizes what was actually going on. And at that point, then the level of guilt that the person gets shrouded in has extremely severe psychological repercussions, because then they kind of take it all upon themselves and they think, I called it upon myself, I allowed it to happen, I encouraged it. And they feel so traumatized because, one, they are feeling terrible and horrible about what they underwent, and to add to it, they feel I'm responsible for it. So that is a very, very scary part of child sexual abuse and one of the most harmful effects, harmful ways in which it affects the person who gets victimized.
1: Mm-hmm. In a later stage of their life or over time, do they forget about these incidents?
0: Senti, when you ask that, okay, whatever happened in their childhood as we grow up, mm-hmm. so do we forget about it? Maybe overtly at the conscious level, some of us are able to. Though in my experience with people so far, I have seen that no, it almost never happens. This is the kind of traumatic experience that kind of stays with people, even as they grow older. I've had clients who might be 45 or 50 years old. Mm. And when they open up and talk about something that happened to them, some incident of child sexual abuse when he or she was, let's say, 5 years old. And this 50-year-old is speaking about it for the first time ever. So all these years, he or she has kept it inside their heart and never ever been able to speak about it to another human being. So one, no, they are not able to forget about it. And two, it continues to traumatize them. That's the sad part. That particular thing, whatever happened, may have finished off so many years back, but it continues to live with that human being, with that child. And even after they have grown up, it continues to traumatize them and torment them. Unless they are able to get it out of their system, talk about it to someone, and get appropriate help for it.
1: Okay. So why is there a need on speaking about this child sexual abuse?
0: Very rightly, the way you said, Senti, the reason to speak about this is actually child sexual abuse is one of the most heinous crimes that is happening in our society. Mm. And it is prevalent to an extent where I can safely say that almost every one of you who's listening today, think back and you have most probably definitely been touched inappropriately at some point in life. Okay? I'm not talking about child sexual abuse per se, but just inappropriately touched sometime or the other. When I speak about child sexual abuse again, it's like if we are talking, we are 10 people in a room, definitely more than 50% of us have had an experience which can fit under the label of child sexual abuse. That is the level of prevalence of it. And yet, none of us talk about it. We just, each and every one of us is suffering in silence alone. Because we think, I'm the only one who underwent it. I'm the only one who suffered. And there's so much of shame, there's so much of guilt that it is surrounded by, that we kind of just feel that it is literally my cross to bear. Mm-hmm. And I have to live with it my life through. Then, so I hope, like today, we are speaking about it today, the importance of speaking out. Because when you speak about your experience, you give people around you the confidence to speak about what they may have undergone.
1: True.
0: And it's only when we speak about it, can we heal from the trauma.
1: Yes, I would definitely agree to what you said, ma'am. Also, I want to ask you, what could be the stigmas relating to child sexual abuse?
0: When we talk about the stigmas relating to child sexual abuse, one of them is literally this, the most difficult part from a societal point of view becomes the fact that the abuser is not a stranger. If it were a stranger, it would be so easy to point fingers or to demand justice or to punish the person, right? More often than not, because it is a family member or it is someone known to the family, people literally don't know what to do about it. And so most of the times, if a child finds the courage to, you know, they've kind of figured that whatever is going on is inappropriate, and let's say they speak to their parent about it, most of the time what happens is that the parent either doubts the child and says, are you sure? You're just imagining it. Or they'll say, shh, don't ever talk about it again. Just keep quiet. Mm-hmm. All right? So we are trying to completely hush it up. Mm-hmm. Because literally we don't know what to do about it. The parent feels the pain, but they don't know what to do about it. And that is one of the biggest issues that is around child sexual abuse as of now.
1: Ma'am, so in case, like if someone has been victimized, how can they be helped?
0: Right, Santi. So here I would say the first step when

0: stopping it. Like I said, it is never a one-time event. Okay, so as soon as you get to know about it, first ensure that it cannot happen again, not even once. Okay, so that has to be your priority. The second thing has to be that the child needs proper psychological help. Just keeping it within the family or trying to hush it up is only going to add to psychological trauma for the child. So the importance of seeking professional help, speak to a counselor where we, you know, we have our ways and means, where we talk to the child and we ensure that whatever happened cannot damage the child psychologically anymore. They don't have to suffer with it here on, that it's over and done with. And you can heal and move on from it. That is what is important. And that is how we need to help.
1: Also, as in a community, can it be prevented? If so, how can it be prevented?
0: Yes, Senti, I'm glad you asked this. Because I think when we talk about child sexual abuse, more important than intervention, that is, you know, when we talked about how to help, is prevention. Because that should be our main priority. That let's create a society, let's create a community where we can minimize, or in a fantasy world, literally have a place where every child is safe and no child is at risk of child sexual abuse at all. And it is possible. It is totally possible. We have to be willing to talk about it. Okay, and there are proper ways and means to do it. Like we have the school program where we say we have a three-pronged approach. Okay, so in the school program, what we do is, one, we talk to the children. Okay, and we talk to children 4 years upwards. Now, what we are going to talk to 4 years is not going to be the same as what we're talking to 14 years. So it is age-appropriate stuff that we teach them, talk to them. So nowadays, these terms, good touch, bad touch, are very common, but we have to understand that we must not take them casually. Sometimes if randomly someone talks to children about good touch, bad touch, it can do more harm than good. So it has to be done by a proper trained person in the right environment. And if children are given appropriate knowledge, we focus on giving them knowledge about how to keep themselves safe. That's it. Okay. We keep their innocence intact. We do not give them information that they should not be given. The idea is to not let them grow up before their time. To not expose them to information before their time, so to say. Okay. And like I said, it's a three-pronged approach. Means one, we speak to the students. Two, we speak to the staff. That is the teachers and any staff who comes in contact with the children, because them being aware is just as important. And third, very importantly, we speak to the parents, because the parents too need to be aware of exactly what we have informed their or taught to their children. And the importance of this is, let's say we have told children and informed them that this is it, and just in case something is happening, just in case you feel unsafe, the most important thing we teach children is you have to reach out to a trusted adult and tell them about it. Now, if the child reaches out to his or her parent and the parent is going to be dismissive about it and say, shh, nothing happened, then the whole process is lost. So that's the importance of apprising the parents. And we equip them, we empower them, we teach them how to handle it. Because once again, when we talk to you, our focus will not be on punishing or giving justice. Our focus is going to be doing what's best for the child and ensuring that our child is protected and saved from harm. So definitely it is possible. If we want, we can make our society safer for our children.
1: Yes. Thank you, ma'am, for that. And finally, if there is any message that you would like to convey to our listeners this morning, ma'am.
0: For this, Senti, I would like to close on saying that, of course, we have just very briefly touched upon this topic, but the fact that if you have just listened to it, you have yourself contributed to making a positive change. Because, one, we have to shatter the silence. We have to shatter the silence about this. Just saying it out aloud, child sexual abuse, is not easy for most of us. Right? So in fact, child sexual abuse

0: CSA. So I like to instead call it also CSA, Child Safety Awareness. Okay, so it is this awareness that if done properly, if you seek the information, if you are aware, you'll realize it is possible to keep our children safe. So as a final word, I would say one, realize that it does exist. Okay, just because people are not talking about it, don't think it doesn't. It is existing and happening right now, right here. Okay? Secondly, every child is at risk. I'm not saying this to create fear. I'm saying this so that we are aware. When we know our child is at risk, then we take care to keep him or her safe. Right? So know that every child is at risk. It's also good to know that yes, child sexual abuse is a crime. Okay, so our country recognizes that that's a crime. That also should give you a sort of a confidence to know that you have a right to keep your child safe. Fine. And the most important in all of this is it is preventable. The only thing that is allowing it to happen is all of our silences. So if we are able to break our silence about it, spread the word, be willing as a community, because each of us trying to keep our children safe in our own homes is not enough. It has to be a community effort. We have to be willing to talk about it. Okay? And create, do the needful to create a society where our children are safe. So child safety awareness is all about prevention. But know also this, that God forbid if any of you have undergone it, whether you're still a child, whether you're an adult now, know that, that help is available. You don't have to suffer lifelong. Just reach out and seek help and you can get past it. You do not deserve to live in pain. Please reach out, seek help. It was none of your fault. You were victimized. You are a victim. Reach out, seek help, and you shall be healed.
1: Well, thank you so much for that encouraging and motivating message, and it has been very educative. I'm sure the listeners must have learned a lot, as much as I did from you today. Well, thank you so much once again, ma'am.
0: Thank you, Sensi. Always good to speak to you.
2: 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She is a counseling psychologist, and she talked about understanding child sexual abuse from a psychological perspective. And as we have listened to the interview, child sexual abuse is a form of child abuse defined as any act that involves a child in or expose a child to any type of sexual activity that they are not developmentally prepared for, do not fully comprehend, do not have the capacity to consent to, or which otherwise contravenes law and societal taboos. So child sexual abuse, this is a heinous crime, and the nation has laws such as the POCSO Act, Protection of Child from Sexual Offense, which protects anyone under the age of 18 from sexual harassment and or pornography. So if you know or come across any victim, do not hesitate to come to report to the child helpline or the police. Listeners, with that, we have come to the end of today's edition of the Morning Calls. Before winding up, let me read out the thought for the day. Intelligence is the ability to adapt to change, by Stephen Hawking. With that, we have come to the end of today's edition. Thank you all for tuning in. Do join me again tomorrow at 7:35.

0: this morning. In a social media post, Prime Minister Narendra Modi described the mission as a historic new chapter in India's space journey. He noted that the four-stage rocket has been designed to provide rapid and on-demand launch services. The Prime Minister said the mission reflects the talent, determination and entrepreneurial spirit of the country's youth, while showcasing how India's space sector reforms are unlocking new opportunities for innovation and enterprise. Commerce and Industry Minister Piyush Goyal met Estonia's Foreign Affairs Minister Margus Tsahkna in Tallinn. The two leaders yesterday discussed ways to further strengthen India-Estonia cooperation in trade investment, digital transformation, cybersecurity and emerging technologies. They also exchanged views on creating new opportunities following the successful conclusion of the India-EU Free Trade Agreement negotiations. Addressing the India-Estonia Business Forum in the presence of Mr. Tsahkna, Mr. Goyal said combining India's digital capabilities and scale with world-class manufacturing, supported by the India-EU FTA framework, can further boost bilateral ties and strengthen the India-EU partnership.
1: Working to strengthen each other's economies and work for the shared prosperity and a brighter future for all Europeans, for all Indians, working as a family. And having already concluded the agreements with EFTA, which came into effect, the Switzerland conglomerate of four countries, on 1st October last year.
0: This is Akashwani giving you the news. For quick news updates round the clock, follow us on our X handle @AIRNewsAlerts. And for details of these stories and more, log on to our website newsonair.gov.in and download the News on AIR app. The United Nations Human Rights Agency has voiced concern over the wave of unrest in Pakistan-occupied Jammu and Kashmir, calling for investigations into killings of protesters as well as members of security forces. In a statement, UN High Commissioner for Human Rights, Volker Twirk, urged Pakistani authorities to exercise restraint, protect fundamental rights, and ensure accountability for reported violence ahead of regional elections at the end of the month. Mr. Twirk appealed for calm as tensions continue to rise across the region. The High Commissioner called for prompt, thorough and impartial investigations into all deaths that have occurred due to the unrest. Meanwhile, the MEA spokesperson Randhir Jaiswal said that the government has always maintained that the entire Union territories of Jammu and Kashmir and Ladakh are an integral part of India.
2: The Pahalgam terror attack took several innocent lives. You all saw its barbarity. Our authorities have begun investigations in the matter and it continues. As far as cross-border terrorism is concerned, you are well aware of Pakistan's decades-long sponsorship and support for it, as also its continued use as instrument of state policy.
0: In Gaza, at least 7 people were killed and 22 others injured in an Israeli airstrike on a funeral today. Avda Hospital in the Nuseirat refugee camp confirmed the number of casualties. There was no immediate comment from the Israeli military. Israel and the Hamas group agreed to a ceasefire deal in October last year, aimed at halting a 2-year-long war. The heaviest fighting has subsided, but at least 1,123 people have been killed in Gaza since the ceasefire took effect. American forces carried out a new round of strikes on Iran, marking the 7th consecutive night of attacks following the collapse of the peace deal between both the sides. The U.S. Central Command said in a social media post that the strikes were designed to continue degrading Iranian military capabilities at its commander-in-chief's direction. Iranian media reported that multiple explosions were heard in the southern port cities of Bandar Abbas and Sirik last night, shortly after the U.S. military began its airstrikes. On the other hand, Iran said its drones targeted U.S. military facilities in Jordan and Kuwait as part of an operation against American positions in the region. Minister for Foreign Affairs of Panama, Javier Eduardo Martinez Acha Vasquez, will be undertaking an official 5-day visit to India from tomorrow. During his visit, the Foreign Minister of Panama will hold a meeting with Union Commerce and Industry Minister Piyush Goyal in New Delhi on Monday. He'll also meet External Affairs Minister Dr. S. Jaishankar at Hyderabad House on the same day. President of Zanzibar and Chairman of the Revolutionary Council, Dr. Hussein Ali Mwinyi, who is on a four-day official visit to India, will arrive in New Delhi this evening. Yesterday, President Mwinyi attended the 63rd convocation ceremony of the Indian Institute of Technology in Chennai as chief guest. Speaking on the occasion, he said that the establishment of IIT Madras Zanzibar is the first international campus of IIT Madras and represents far more than an educational milestone. In the Japan Open Badminton Tournament, star Indian shuttler and two-time Olympic medalist PV Sindhu stormed into the women's singles final after her rival and world number 4 Chen Yufei of China retired in the second set of the semi-final clash in Tokyo this morning. Sindhu won the first set 21-19 and was leading in the second set 15-10 when her Chinese rival got retired. In the FIFA World Cup, European rivals France and England will lock horns in the third-place playoff match at the Miami Stadium tonight. The match is scheduled to begin at 2:30 a.m. Indian Standard Time. The third-place playoff match has been part of the World Cup since 1934, the second edition of the tournament, with the 1950 edition being the only exception. Meanwhile, Argentina and Spain will face each other in the finals of the FIFA World Cup at the New York New Jersey Stadium tomorrow night. The match will begin at 12:30 a.m. Indian time. Hockey India will begin nationwide coaching and officiating education pathway workshops from today to strengthen hockey's development ecosystem across the country. Designed to deliver internationally recognized learning opportunities, these workshops will equip participants with the latest coaching methodologies, technical knowledge, and officiating standards. The initiative aims to enhance the knowledge and skill of coaches and technical officials while promoting structured hockey education across India. The India Meteorological Department has issued red colour warning for heavy to very heavy rainfall with isolated extremely heavy rainfall over sub-Himalayan West Bengal and Sikkim till tomorrow. And now for a look at today's newspapers, it's over to Sarabjit Kaur.
3: Thank you, Sanjay. Prime Minister Narendra Modi's visit to Haryana and Punjab are prominently noticed on the front pages of all national dailies. On his visit to Jind in Haryana, the statesman notes, PM launches India's first hydrogen train. Highlighting his visit to Punjab, the front page lead in the Tribune states, PM slams AAP over law and order, graft, attack on Akalis, signals solo poll run. The Times of India's front page lead quotes the Supreme Court as saying, Election Commission can delete doubtful voters, can't decide citizenship. The Hindustan Times carries a story on the Joint Parliamentary Committee reviewing the bill to automatically remove ministers, chief ministers and prime ministers arrested for over 30 days. The paper writes, Parliamentary panel on PM, CM's removal bill defers draft report. Drawing attention to possible plans to introduce plastic currency in India, the Times of India reports, in step towards plastic notes, RBI floats expression of interest for polymer substrates. And finally, the passing away of legendary cricketer Sir Garfield Sobers is widely noticed in the press. The Indian Express writes in its obituary, legendary all-rounder with many firsts. He didn't know how special he was. And with that, it's back to you, Sanjay.
0: Thank you, Sarabjit. And now before we end the bulletin, the headlines once again. Prime Minister Narendra Modi inaugurates 75 redeveloped railway stations across the country under Amrit Bharat scheme. Also flags off two new train services. Home Minister Amit Shah to visit BSF border outpost in West Bengal today to review security and launch development initiatives. UN Human Rights Agency voices concern over wave of unrest in Pakistan-occupied Jammu and Kashmir. Calls for probe into deaths of protesters. PV Sindhu enters into final of Japan Open Badminton Tournament. And in FIFA World Cup, France and England to lock horns for third place at Miami tonight. And with that, we end the morning news. Have a nice day.

0: This is Akashvani Shillong, the Northeast News Bulletin, read by Miranda Blah. The headlines: Centre extends special intervention of apprenticeships in Northeastern region. Meghalaya records 95% jump in apprenticeship participation, fastest in the Northeast. Election Commission of India is one of the world's most transparent and credible election management bodies, says Chief Election Commissioner Gyanesh Kumar. Now the news in detail. Meghalaya has emerged as the Northeast's fastest growing state in apprenticeship participation, recording a 95% increase under the centre's flagship apprenticeship program, as the Ministry of Skill Development and Entrepreneurship, MSDE, announced an expanded push to train 30,000 youth across the region during 26-27. The ministry has extended its special intervention for promotion of apprenticeship in the Northeastern region under the Prime Minister's National Apprenticeship Promotion Scheme, PMNAPS, allocating 57.58 crore rupees for the initiative. Reinforcing their commitment to expanding quality entrepreneurship, apprenticeship opportunities and strengthening youth employability in the Northeastern region, the Ministry of Skill Development and Entrepreneurship has launched the extension of the Special Intervention for Promotion of Apprenticeship in the Northeastern region under the Prime Minister's National Apprenticeship Promotion Scheme for financial year 2026-27 to be implemented by the Indian Institute of Entrepreneurship, Guwahati. Building on the success of the pilot initiative launched in May 2025, the extended intervention aims to deepen apprenticeship preparation penetration across all 8 northeastern states, enhance participation of industry and government establishments, and create sustainable livelihood pathways for the region's youth under the Skill India mission. The ministry has expanded the scope of the intervention for financial year 2026-27 with a higher target of 30,000 apprentices, an increase of around 15% over the pilot place. Chief Election Commissioner Gyanesh Kumar yesterday said the Election Commission of India is one of the world's most transparent and credible election management bodies, with several democracies looking to India's electoral process as a model. Addressing the All India Media Conference 2026 organized by the ECI, Gyanesh Kumar said elections in India are conducted independently under the constitution, enabling citizens to freely elect the representatives. He said the ECI is the world's largest election management body, and that election officials from many countries regularly visit India to study its electoral practices. He said representatives from more than 40 democratic countries have visited India to observe its election management system. The conference, held at the Indian International Institute of Democracy and Election Management, New Delhi, was organized under the theme Connecting Stakeholders, Strengthening Democracy, the Role of Media in Elections. Meghalaya Chief Minister Conrad K. Sangma yesterday attended the Bedding Clan celebration at Tuber in Jainty Hills and announced a new state scheme to support religious and cultural infrastructure in Meghalaya. Addressing the gathering, Sangma called Bedding Clan the true identity of our people and said it is important to preserve traditions for future generations. He said the government will soon launch a program to help Sendraj Senkasi Christian denominations and other faith groups. The support will include funds for museums and galleries to document history and culture. Sangma said a proposal from Sendraj Tuber for a gallery and museum estimated at 10 crore rupees will be included. He added that a similar request from Presbyterian church leaders for a museum in memory of Thomas Jones will also be considered. The chief minister said the government will prepare a comprehensive plan to ensure all communities and religious groups are covered. Meghalaya Chief Minister Conrad K. Sangma paid tribute to legendary Khasi freedom fighter Utti Rat Singh's aim on his 191st death anniversary, honouring his unwavering courage, supreme sacrifice and indomitable spirit in defending his land. The Chief Minister yesterday took a social media to reflect on the martyr's legacy, stating that Utti Rat Singh was a fearless freedom fighter. He said the people of Meghalaya pays tribute to Tirot Singh's indomitable spirit and express hope that his legacy would continue to inspire the people of the state to uphold their rich culture and traditions, stand firm in their convictions and strive for justice, equality and the greater good of society. Coinciding with the death anniversary of Tirot Singh, the Hinyotrep Youth Council of Meghalaya unveiled the full-length statues of two legendary chiefs, U Bormanik's aim of the erstwhile Hima Shillong and Snap Singh's aim of Hima Maram at Lat Artet Nongthliu in East Khasi Hills district. A special workshop titled Varta was organized by the Press Information Bureau at the Lokapriya Directorate Auditorium in Amingaon, Kamrup District yesterday. The workshop was held to create awareness ahead of 2027 census. The census will be conducted in two phases. The first phase involving the house listing process, which will begin on the 17th of August. The second phase of the census is scheduled to commence on February 2027. Census Director Biswajit Pandey said that all preparations for the census process have been completed. Tripura Governor Indra Sena Reddy Nallu launched Census 2027 in the state at a program held at Lok Bhavan. The first phase of the country's first fully digital census will continue till the 31st of this month using mobile applications and a web-based monitoring system for data collection, verification and supervision. The door-to-door enumeration will be conducted from August 1st to August 30th. Citizens across all 8 districts can submit their household details online to the self-enumeration portal before census enumerator visits their homes. Chief Minister Dr. Manik Saha urged people to actively participate, saying the census is not merely a statistical exercise but the foundation for planning and implementing development programs. He has described Census 2027 as a significant step towards a transparent, technology-driven and citizen-friendly enumeration process. Manipur Chief Minister Yumnam Khemchand Singh chaired a review meeting yesterday with JNIMS officials. The meeting was attended by the Commissioner Health, the Director, faculty member and other senior officials. The discussion focused on the grievances and concerns raised by the teaching fraternity and the administration. Key issues taken up included improving institutional governance and strengthening medical education and healthcare services and JNIMS. The Chief Minister reaffirmed the government's commitment to resolving genuine concerns through dialogue. He also stressed the need to ensure the continued growth and excellence of JNIMS. Later, the Chief Minister was briefed at the Secretariat by N. Kedha Bharta Singh, Commissioner, Veterinary and Animal Husbandry Department, and Director L. Arun Kumar Singh. Officials inform that the department work on disease surveillance, preventive vaccination, artificial insemination and mobile veterinary clinics is playing a key role in protecting livestock and poultry. Tawang Deputy Commissioner Namgyal Angmo yesterday chaired a comprehensive review meeting on the status of EKYC under the Smart Public Distribution System, along with a vigilance meeting of all 39 fair price shops in the district. The meeting was attended by District Food and Civil Supplies Officer, officials of the Food and Civil Supplies Department and all fair price shop dealers. Reviewing the progress, the Deputy Commissioner expressed concern over the pending of EKYC cases and directed all fair price shop dealers to intensify their efforts and ensure substantial improvement in EKYC completion within 1 week. She also instructed the FPS dealers to undertake door-to-door follow-up whenever necessary and extend all possible assistance to beneficiaries for completing the authentication process. A district-level awareness workshop on the mission Sankalp was held yesterday at the Sepahijala district in Tripura to strengthen efforts against child marriage and adolescent pregnancies. Organized jointly by the district administration and the Department of Social Welfare and Social Education, and program brought together priests, imams, other religious leaders, directors, caterers and representatives from different sections of society associated with marriage ceremonies. Additional district magistrate Subhash Datta said Mission Sankalps, launched nearly a year ago, aims to make Sepahijala district in Tripura free from child marriage by 2027. He noted that around 300 minor girls have been prevented from child marriage over the past year, marking a significant achievement of the campaign. Now, before we close the headlines once again, Centre extends special intervention for apprenticeships in northeastern region. Meghalaya records 95% jump in apprenticeship participation, fastest in the northeast. Election Commission of India is one of the world's most transparent and credible election management bodies, says Chief Election Commissioner Gyanesh Kumar. And with that, we end the Northeast News Bulletin, which came to you from the Shillong station of Akashvani. Have a nice day.
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0: In the first phase of census, the house listing and housing census will be conducted. 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
1: Yes, and good morning to all the listeners. 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We're having a beautiful morning here at the state capital. And yes, we are looking forward to have a fantastic hour with your RG team, because it's time for your Western music. And I have chosen just one artist for you guys this morning. And we're going to be singing along with some of the tracks, because it's none other than the boy band Westlife. I've chosen from the album Back Home, Coast to Coast, Face to Face, Unbreakable, and their self-titled first album called Westlife. So yes, if you're tuned in, we are going to have a fantastic time listening to the tracks that I've queued up for you this beautiful morning. With that said, you can always try sending in your messages to 943-680-5333. That's how you can stay connected to me. And yes, you can always tell me what you're going to do today, or you know, if you find one of your favorite track from the playlist, do let me know. And I'll be opening the show with a track called Something Right from the album Back Home, and right after that will be one of the first track that I ever listened to the band. This is none other than the track called My Love.

Yes, this is. You're listening to Kushvani from Trigger Panel 103 Megas. You're listening to your morning session of Western music with an artist called Westlife. And fun fact, you know, they started off the band as Westside, but not as Westlife. But later they changed it to what we know them as Westlife. And they were put together way back in 1998 by Simon Cowell and Louis Walsh. And yes, they have been in the number one spot whenever they released their, you know, debut albums way back. The 7 debut single albums all went to number one, and all the albums were super hits, I would say. And talking about hits, this is an extract that I have for you, and this is called If I Let You Go. And right after that, from the album Face to Face, I have the track called Amazing. Yes, you are listening to an amazing playlist by the band Westlife here at Akashvani from Tragopan at 103 MHz.

Yes, listeners, that was a track called Pop Pop Baby by the band Westlife. You are listening to Just One Artist this beautiful morning. And the next track that I have for you is called Written in the Stars. And right after that will be the track called When You're Looking Like That. And we have messages from Durkesh Narampuri and his beautiful family. They are tuning in, wishing us a very good morning. So, Durkesh Ji, good morning to you, my dear friend. And we have, this one is Abhijit from Bokachan. It says, good morning, Arjit Tim. I'm on my duty and listening to your playlist and really enjoying the tracks. Keep playing well. Abhijit, thank you so much for tuning in, even though you are on your duty. But, you know, you still got time to tune in to FM Trackerpan. So we just want to say thank you for tuning in and thank you for your message. You guys keep tuning in, stay tuned in and stay connected to Akash Fane from Trackerpan at 103 MHz. Because right after your Western music, we have your Hindi film songs, RJ's Choice. And I'll be back with your Western music, the last Western music session for the first transmission. That'll be from 10:30 to 11. Till then, you guys take care, enjoy the rest of the morning and enjoy the rest of the songs here at Akash Fane FM Trackerpan at 103 MHz.

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1: This is Akashvani Kohima, the news headlines at 9:30 a.m. Nagaland ranked 27th among 36 states and union territories and 6th among 12 northeastern and hilly states in latest investment friendliness index, secures overall score of 41.2. Gujarat tops Niti Aayog's Investment Friendliness Index 2026 as best place to attract investment. Chief Election Commissioner Ganesh Kumar says India's electoral rolls a living document dynamically evolving with time. School Education Advisor Dr. Kekrelhulie Yome inaugurates a GPS building at Kiwi Sutyo Model Kohima. Government convenes meeting with floor leaders of political parties in Parliament today ahead of upcoming monsoon session in the Parliament. Nagaland State Commission for Women holds a state-level consultation to review Nagaland Money Lenders Act 2005. Ministry of External Affairs says India-Japan discussions on Mumbai-Ahmedabad high-speed rail project are progressing well, will provide E20 train series in early 2030. Assam Rifles organizes educational exposure tour to Chirapunji and Shillong, Meghalaya for students of Subidar K.B. Chetri, Kirti Chakra Center of Excellence, Gaspani. Board of Homeopathy System of Medicine, Nagaland, under Directorate of Health and Family Welfare, cautions against making derogatory statements on homeopathy and registered practitioners. Two NPP councillors joined NPF in Kohima. 1 lakh rupees penalty imposed on SpiceJet for enrolling consumers in its club without consent. India's foreign exchange reserves rise marginally during week ended July 10. Legendary West Indian cricketer Gary Sobers passes away. And in sports, Women's Hockey World Cup team announced midfielder Shalima Tete to lead. That is all we have in this news headlines.
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Good morning. This is Akashvani. I'm Sanjay Mattu with the World News. The headlines. UN Human Rights Agency voices concern over wave of unrest in Pakistan-occupied Jammu and Kashmir, calls for probe into deaths of protesters. US forces carry out new round of strikes on seventh consecutive night on Iran. Tehran retaliates by targeting US military facilities in Jordan and Kuwait. Massive earthquake of 7.4 magnitude hits southern coast of Mexico, tsunami warning issued. India's ace shuttler PV Sindhu enters the final of the Japan Open badminton tournament. And in FIFA World Cup, France and England to lock horns for third place at Miami tonight. The United Nations Human Rights Agency has voiced concern over the wave of unrest in Pakistan-occupied Jammu and Kashmir, calling for investigations into killings of protesters as well as members of security forces. In a statement, the UN High Commissioner for Human Rights, Volker Türk, urged Pakistani authorities to exercise restraint, protect fundamental rights, and ensure accountability for reported violence ahead of regional elections at the end of the month. Mr. Türk appealed for calm as tensions continue to rise across the region. The High Commissioner called for prompt, thorough, and impartial investigations into all deaths that have occurred due to the unrest. Meanwhile, the MEA spokesperson Randhir Jaiswal said that the government has

0: always maintained that the entire Union territories of Jammu and Kashmir and Ladakh are an integral part of India.
1: The Pahalgam terror attack took several innocent lives. You all saw its barbarity. Our authorities have begun investigations in the matter and it continues. As far as cross-border terrorism is concerned, you are well aware of Pakistan's decades-long sponsorship and support for it, as also its continued use as instrument of state policy.
0: American forces carried out a new round of strikes on Iran, marking the seventh consecutive night of attacks following the collapse of the peace deal between both the sides. The US Central Command said in a social media post that the strikes were designed to continue degrading Iranian military capabilities. Iranian media reported that multiple explosions were heard in the southern port cities of Bandar Abbas and Sirik last night, shortly after the US military began its airstrikes. On the other hand, Iran said its drones targeted US military facilities in Jordan and Kuwait as part of an operation against American positions in the region. President Draupadi Murmu will embark on state visits to Moldova, North Macedonia and Romania tomorrow. Briefing the media in New Delhi, Secretary West in the Ministry of External Affairs, C.B. George, said the state visits, which will continue till the 25th of this month, are being undertaken at the invitation of the presidents of the Republic of Moldova, the Republic of North Macedonia and Romania. He said that the visit is of considerable historical significance as it'll mark the first ever bilateral visit by an Indian president to the Republic of Moldova and North Macedonia.
2: These state visits are being undertaken at the invitation of the presidents of Republic of Moldova, Republic of North Macedonia and Romania. The three-nation visit is of considerable historic significance as it marks the first ever bilateral visits by an Indian president to the Republic of Moldova and the Republic of North Macedonia. The visit to Romania will be the first state visit by an Indian president in over three decades.
0: Minister for Foreign Affairs of Panama, Javier Eduardo Martinez Acha Vasquez, will be undertaking an official five-day visit to India from tomorrow. During his visit, the Foreign Minister of Panama will hold a meeting with Union Commerce and Industry Minister Piyush Goyal in New Delhi on Monday. He'll also meet External Affairs Minister Dr. S. Jaishankar at Hyderabad House on the same day. On Wednesday, Mr. Vasquez will also hold a meeting with Minister of Ports, Shipping and Waterways, Sarbananda Sonowal, in the national capital on Wednesday. He's scheduled to leave India on Thursday. President of Zanzibar and Chairman of the Revolutionary Council, Dr. Hussein Ali Mvinyi, who is on a four-day official visit to India, will arrive in New Delhi this evening. Yesterday, President Mvinyi attended the 63rd convocation ceremony of the Indian Institute of Technology, IIT, in Chennai as the chief guest. Speaking on the occasion, he said that the establishment of IIT Madras, Zanzibar, the first international campus of IIT Madras, represents far more than an educational milestone. Commerce and Industry Minister Piyush Goyal met Estonia's Foreign Affairs Minister Margus Tsahkna in Tallinn yesterday. The two leaders discussed ways to further strengthen India-Estonia cooperation in trade, investment, digital transformation, cybersecurity and emerging technologies. They also exchanged views on creating new opportunities following the successful conclusion of the India-EU Free Trade Agreement negotiations. Addressing the India-Estonia Business Forum in the presence of Mr. Tsahkna, Mr. Goyal said combining India's digital capabilities and scale with world-class manufacturing, supported by the India-EU FTA framework, can further boost bilateral ties and strengthen the India-EU partnership.
3: Working to strengthen each other's economies and work for the shared prosperity and a brighter future for all Europeans, for all Indians, working as a family and having already concluded the agreements with EFTA, which came into effect, the Switzerland conglomerate of four countries, on 1st October last year.
0: This is Akashvani. You're listening to the World News. We bring you the top international news and updates from around the globe. A powerful earthquake of magnitude 7.4 struck off the southern coast of Mexico yesterday. Mexican President Claudia Sheinbaum, in a social media post, said no damage has been reported following the earthquake. She added that safety measures have been put in place while advising the public not to approach beaches owing to the risk of a tsunami. She urged the public to follow civil protection recommendations and amid ongoing inspections by the government. In Gaza, at least 7 people were killed and 22 others injured in an Israeli airstrike on a funeral today. Al-Dha Hospital in the Nusayrat refugee camp confirmed the number of casualties. There was no immediate comment from the Israeli military. Israel and the Hamas group agreed to a ceasefire deal in October last year, aimed at halting a 2-year-long war. The heaviest fighting has subsided, but at least 1,123 people have been killed in Gaza since the ceasefire took effect. In badminton, Indian shuttler and 2-time Olympic medalist PV Sindhu stormed into the women's singles final of the Japan Open in Tokyo today. She entered the final after her opponent and world number 4, Chen Yufei of China, retired during the second set of the match. Sindhu won the first set 21-19 and was leading in the second set 15-10 when her Chinese rival retired. Earlier, Sindhu advanced to the last 4 after former world champion Nozomi Okuhara of Japan withdrew from their quarterfinal match yesterday. As a result, the quarterfinal contest was called off before play began, handing the Indian shuttler a walkover. In the FIFA World Cup, European rivals France and England will lock horns in the third place playoff match at the Miami Stadium tonight. The match is scheduled to begin at 2:30 a.m. Indian Standard Time. The third place playoff match has been part of the World Cup since 1934, the second edition of the tournament, with the 1950 edition being the only exception. Meanwhile, Argentina and Spain will face each other in the finals of the FIFA World Cup at the New York, New Jersey Stadium. And now before we close, here are the highlights of the bulletin. UN Human Rights Agency voices concern over wave of unrest in Pakistan-occupied Jammu and Kashmir, calls for probe into deaths of protesters. US forces carry out new round of strikes on 7th consecutive night on Iran. Tehran retaliates by targeting US military facilities in Jordan and Kuwait. Massive earthquake of 7.4 magnitude hits southern coast of Mexico, tsunami warning issued. India's ace shuttler PV Sindhu enters the final of Japan Open Badminton Tournament. And in the FIFA World Cup, France and England to lock horns for third place at Miami tonight. And that is the end of this World News Bulletin.

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1: Good morning, this is the traffic update at 10:30 a.m. If you're taking the route from Moncola to PHQ Junction and from PHQ Junction to Major Junction, the status of traffic on both north and southbound is light. From TCP to Razu Point, the status of traffic is moderate at northbound, with the alternate route at TCP to Razu Point, box cutting to NHK to Census Point, and the status of traffic is light at southbound. From Razu Point to Census Point, and from High School Junction to Census Point, from NHK Junction to Census Point, the status of traffic is light both at north and southbound on all these routes respectively. That's the traffic update. 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
2: A home, a house, a mansion, a cottage, big or small, let's count them all.

0: the first phase of census, the house listing and housing census will be conducted. This will record details about your dwelling and housing. Let us make this effort successful through our participation. Let every person join, every household take part, and let the nation move forward. Census 2027, our census, our progress.
1: Yes, my dear listeners, welcome to Akash Fania from Trigger Pan at 103 Megahertz. This will be the last Western music show for the first transmission. And yes, we got the show for you till 11. So lay back and we're going to be enjoying some rock music.

here at FM Jacobanics at 103 Megas. The first track that I have for you guys is by Guns N' Roses. We're going to be starting off with a banger called Sweet Child of Mine. And right after that, I have Def Leppard coming in at number 2 with a track called Long, Long Way to Go. And you can try sending in your messages. Feel free to type your messages to 943680533.

Yes, listen, you were listening to a track called Hotel California by the Eagles. And the last track that I have for you for our Western Music Session is I Don't Want to Miss a Thing. And yes, you don't want to miss a show here at FM Jacopan at 103 MHz, because right after your Western music, we have one of your favorite shows on your Hindi film songs, that is Fallen In Program. That will continue till 1, so stay tuned, stay connected to Akashvani FM Jacopan at 103 MHz. Stay tuned for our news headlines, your traffic update, and also for your women time. This has been your RG team saying bye-bye for now. You guys have a fantastic Saturday.

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2: This is Akash Fadikoima, the news headlines. Nagaland ranked 27th in the latest Niti Aayog's Investment Friendliness Index, says Nagaland's performance is driven by strong regulatory ease and favorable institutional environment, reflecting consistent governance reform and a simplified business approval process. Niti Aayog's IFI report notes notable areas for improvement in resource and infrastructure pillars, particularly human resource aspect in the state. Advisor for Civil Administration Works Division, Kutecho Kamo, calls upon people of Nagaland to move away from culture of dependency and embrace entrepreneurship and community asset creation as pathways to sustainable development. UNM Minister Dr. Jitendra Singh says to address plenary session of second national workshop on pension litigation in New Delhi. Prime Minister Narendra Modi extends best wishes to Skyroot Aerospace ahead of Vikram 1 launch. Koima District Level Committee holds meet for shortlisting and nomination of teachers for district and state awards. Awareness on smart meters, rooftop solar held at Jaluke. Government debunks fake AI-generated video of Prime Minister Narendra Modi. European Union expresses serious concern over human rights situation in Pakistan, asks Islamabad to compliance with international commitments under new GSP framework. Home Minister Amit Shah to visit BSF 18 Battalion border outpost in West Bengal. Union Minister PH Goel meets Estonia Foreign Affairs Minister Markus Tashkand in Tallinn. Panama's Minister of Foreign Affairs Javier Eduardo Martinez Vescas to visit India on July 19th. That is all we have in this news headlines.
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2: Good morning, listeners. The traffic update at 11 a.m. If you're taking the route from Moncola to PHQ Junction, the status of traffic is moderate at northbound, with the alternate route at Old Minister Silu Jail Colony, and the status of traffic is light at southbound. From PHQ Junction to Major Junction, the status of traffic is

0: Model route at northbound with the alternate route at Paramedical to D Model to IG Road, and the status of traffic is light at southbound. From TCP to Razu Point, the status of traffic is moderate at northbound with the alternate route at TCP to Razu Point from box cutting to NHAK to Census Point. And the status of traffic is moderate at southbound with the alternate route at Pulpari to Kujize Ground to Razu Point. From Razu Point to Census Point and from High School Junction to Census Point and from NHAK Junction to Census Point, the status of traffic is light both at north and southbound on all these routes respectively. That's the traffic update. Stay tuned for our woman time.
1: A home, a house, a mansion, a cottage, big or small. Let's count them all.

0: In the first phase of census, the house listing and housing census will be conducted. 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Let us make this effort successful through our participation. 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
1: 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Aji Amihan Honibo, Women Entrepreneurs Laka Opore, an outreach podcast program with Aranla Jamir, aro interviewer ase, Jaren Lai Imchun.
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In the first phase of census, the house listing and housing census will be conducted. This will record details about your dwelling and housing. Let us make this effort successful through our participation. Let every person join, every household take part, and let the nation move forward. Census 2027, our census, our progress.

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1: This is Akashvani Kohima, the news headlines at 12:30 p.m. Government convenes all-party meeting ahead of monsoon session. India's first private orbital rocket Vikram 1, developed by Hyderabad-based Skyroot Aerospace, all set for its maiden test flight as part of Mission Angaman. Prime Minister Narendra Modi inaugurates 75 redeveloped railway stations across the country under Amrit Bharat scheme. Activists Sonam Wangchuk taken to government hospital for essential medical care. Goa to establish 70 new electric vehicle charging stations under PM E-Drive scheme. President Draupadi Murmu to embark on state visits to Moldova, North Macedonia and Romania on July 19. Advisor for CAWD Kudecho Kamo and legislator in charge of Naga People's Front Public Grievances Cell says newly constituted cell carries significant responsibility in strengthening party. Home Minister Amit Shah to visit BSF's 18th Battalion Border Outpost in West Bengal. UN Human Rights Agency voices concern over wave of unrest in Pakistan-occupied Jammu and Kashmir, calls for prompt into deaths of protesters. Assam Rifles conducts Rubaru session for families of serving troops at Jaluke. Earthquake magnitude 7.4 struck off southern coast of Mexico. BCCI says Rohit Sharma will continue to play for India. IMD issues red alert for extremely heavy rainfall over sub-Himalayan, West Bengal and Sikkim. And in sports, in badminton, Indian shuttler and two-time Olympic medalist PV Sindhu storms into women's singles final of Japan Open in Tokyo. That is all we have in this news headlines.
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3: A home, a house, a mansion, a cottage, big or small. Let's count them all.

In the first phase of census, the house listing and housing census will be conducted. This will record details about your dwelling and housing. Let us make this effort successful through our participation. Let every person join, every household take part, and let the nation move forward. Census 2027, our census, our progress.

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0: Hello and a very good afternoon to every one of you lovely listeners, and welcome as we begin with our second transmission. Let me first of all give you the real-time traffic update as of 3 p.m. of Kohima Dawn. And so today, as of 3 p.m., the traffic update within Kohima Dawn, all the traffic's status of traffic is light. That is what I would tell you. And of course, I'll repeat it again, that from all the corners, from all the junctions within Kohima Dawn, okay? Yes, the status of traffic is light. So that is the update. You can just roam around freely, but of course, you take care and drive safe.
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1: This is Akashvani Gohimada News Headlines. Prime Minister Narendra Modi says the successful launch of Vikram 1 under Mission Agaman is a major milestone in India's journey towards self-reliance in the space sector. Defence Minister Rajnath Singh says for India, zero tolerance against terrorism is not merely a statement but a firm line of action. Union Minister for Science and Technology Dr. Jitendra Singh says the successful launching of Vikram 1 reflects the growing strength of India's public-private partnership in space. Union Railways Minister Ashwini Vaishnav and Uttarakhand Chief Minister Bushkar Singh Dhami virtually flags off the new Ramnagar-Dehradun Express. CBI court sentences former Indian Overseas Bank manager and a private individual to 3 years in loan fraud case. Comptroller and Auditor General of India in collaboration with the Indian Council of Social Science research to organize a nationwide research article competition for young scholars. Delhi police says activist Sonam Wangchuk under observation at Safdarjung Hospital after medical checkup. Department of Post launches mascot design contest on Innovate India MyGov platform. The United States and Iran exchange fresh strikes today targeting military and key infrastructure as fighting over the Strait of Hormuz intensified. Death toll from last month's devastating earthquake in Venezuela has risen to 5,069. Back home, advisor and chairman of the District Planning and Development Board Zinobodo, Gedokuga Sukhalu, urged officers posted in Zinobodo to work with sincerity and extend their fullest support to the people during their tenure in the district. Medza Fema Town Women Organization, in collaboration with Ward 9, Gaunbura, chairman, councillor and the youth, holds a protest rally against a sexual assault of a 9-year-old girl by a 45-year-old man in Medza Fema Town. And in weather, India Meteorological Department forecasts heavy rainfall over northeastern states today. That is all we have in these news headlines.
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1: Welcome back, lovely listeners. 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So in just a minute, we will be starting with our Western music show SMS request. 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And from 5 to 6, we have Kaleidoscope program. And then it will be, today we have a Western music show for you. And from 6 to 7, we have Hindi film songs, SMS requests. And from 7 to 7:10, Ura Academy sponsored program we have for you. 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And then from 8:45 to 9, national news in Hindi. 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And from 9:30 to 10, Hindi film songs, Burani Git. So that is a program we have for you, lovely sir. You stay tuned, be informed and be entertained, but most importantly, have fun listening to FM Tracoban. Of course, the timings for our news headlines are at 1500 hours, 1600 hours and 2130 or 930. So that is a program we have for you. And then the traffic updates, timings are at 1500 hours, 1530, 1600 hours, 1630 hours and 1700 hours. So that is all about it for our second transmission, lovely sir. Stay tuned with me. And let me straight away get on with our program here. So this is time for our Western music show, lovely sir. And so it's SMS requests, you know what to do already. So yes, this is Jazz. A reminder for you, 9436805333 is the number, alright? You can mention the name of the song, the name of the artist, your name, your location. You can also start doing some lovely dedications as well. Make this show a very interesting one. All the best to every one of you lovelies. Yes, I'll be getting very busy here with your requests and messages.

All right, lovelies there. That's sorry seems to be the hardest word, and I hope that you love that track. And yes, here is the first request that I'm playing for you, and this is a request by Meryl from Futuro. I'm playing you the track that you've requested, and this is dedicated to everyone, Every Breath You Take by The Police.

Alright, lovely. So moving on, here is the next request. This is by Vivek Verma, and he has dedicated this track to Queen. And the track is Careless Whispers by George Michael.

All right, lovelies, moving on. Here is the next request, and it goes like this. Good afternoon, Josiah. Please play this song, Lucille by Kenny Rogers, and dedicate to Gavile Kometa, Rokovile Meta, Anjali Basumadri, Bunam Baby, Burnima, Rose Sangdam, Bimol Basumadri, Apur Babathor, Amal Basumadri, 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Mandira, Ramona from Goa, and for RJ Tia, and especially to Sunida Basumadri, RJ Veronica, and RJ Kenny. This is from Akuzo, who is all the way from Tripura. Here is the track. Enjoy.

All right, lovelies. Moving on, here is the next one, and this time it's of none other than our regular listener, Durgesh Jor Barivar, also Gram Just One The Listeners Radio Group, and they are requesting their tracks. And so, yes, I'm going with this one for you, I think, because out there it's so warm, okay? And it's so hot, I mean to say, because of the heat. Right, so Ice Cream, why not? This is the request that you made from Gram Jaswati Se. Well, you enjoy this track.

0: ice cream.
1: Alright, lovelies, there. Moving on, here is the next request, and yes, it goes like this. Please play the song. Okay, I'm going with this one because we have this for sure. Intention by Justin Bieber. I want to dedicate this song to Sunida Basumadri, Anil Basu, Anil Muthumari, and Durgesh Naganpure, and to you. Well, thank you so much. That's Thananjoy from Surubathar, Assam. Enjoy this track.

Alright, lovelies, moving on. Here is the next request, and this is quite a lengthy one. Lots of names, and in fact, there are, 21 names mentioned here, including the texter. Then it will be 22 names, and it goes like this. So, yes, here I go. It goes like this. Good afternoon. This is Kutsur from Tsu Valley Sakaba requesting. Kindly play me a song. Title of the song is When the Sun on the Mountain by George Becker, dedicated to Ninyutomi Clan. Okay. Ninyutomi Clan, Nagaland. And the names are Bunusho Chozuba, Dazo Ninyu, Vetso Yi Ninyu, Avizo Chesez. 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Thank you, FM Radio. Well, it's a pleasure, and yes, you have requested this track by George Becker, but yes, I don't have that track with us. We don't have actually in our library, so I think I just feel that this will be very suiting to your clan. So I am playing this for you. I hope you like it. And yes, it goes out to every names that I've taken dedicated by you. Top of the world.

Well, lovely Zaudera, welcome back. And here is a real-time traffic update. We are keeping a pause on the song, but definitely we will continue with that. But let me first of all give you this real-time traffic update of Kohima Town as of 3 p.m. So like I've given you earlier, it's the same even at 3:30 from all the corners, from all the junctions, from all the stops, spot north and southbound within Kohima Town, the status of traffic is light. Lovely Zaudera, you drive safe.

Alright, moving on, but before we move on, let me tell you that for those of you late tuners, of course you're not late, but still then, just in case if you miss out, that is a reason. So yes, this is a request show that's going on here right now. You can be a part of it. The number is 943680.

0533. You can request your song in this very number by mentioning the name of the song, the name of the artist, your name, your location. And for a separate side, it will be so good if you give me at least two options, okay? So even if one is not there, also the other one will make up. All right, so that is it, and I hope that you are having fun with the playlist. Lovely sir, it's a Saturday actually, and I hope that you are really really getting along with your weekend. All right, have fun whatever you're doing out there, and yes, really appreciate that. Radio is also a part of your fun. Anyway, Durgesh Naganpure and family, this is what they are saying. Josiah ji, namaskar. Aaj ka program bahut acha lag raha hai. Bacha de raho. Arey baap re ba. Bacha de rahega. Aur bahut bahut shukriya aisa likhne ke liye. Dekhiye, Durgesh ji. Next one here. This is the message. It goes like this. Arjay, please play the song Hope I XXX 10 Action and dedicate especially to Tananjoy. I am Anil Mudmari from Surabathar, Assam. Well, I really wanted to play this very track Hope, but I don't have the hope, but definitely we have other tracks of XXX 10 Action. So I'm going with this one, which is quite a popular one, and yes, I hope you love this one. It goes out to your friend Anil. Alright, this is Dhananjay. Okay, so Dhananjay, I hope you love this. This goes out to your friend, excuse me, and of course the track is Moonlight. Look at why you're tripping.

right, lovelies, that is all the requests I have with me. And yes, I'm afraid, just in case, if the line is not clear, okay, and then you have requested, but then I'm not playing your request. If that is the case, that means it's because of the line, okay? So just keep on sending. I hope that things will get better before the end of this show, alright? And here, this is a very beautiful track. It's been quite a while that we listened to this track, at least that is from my point of view. So we're going with this track, Take Away the Chainsmokers and Illinium.

Yes, that's a track called Starving by Hailee Steinfeld, and of course that's featuring Zet, and it's 49 minutes past by the studio clock. Lovely Zet, I hope you're enjoying the playlist. I'm just keeping it with the flow, the genre, the music, everything together. So up next, just like that, we are listening to Anne-Marie and Niall Horan, Our Song.

Well, Lovelace, that's A Dream About You by Selena and Zayn. They claim that about the artist, but you know, I doubt it. Anyway, whatever it is, it's such a beautiful, lovely, romantic track we just listened to, and we all did enjoy, right? So yes, it's time for me to play you the very final track. So before that, let me tell you that Local Artist Program is coming up for you, and of course the news headlines will be there before the Local Artist Program and the real-time traffic update. And yes, talking about Western music show, Lovely is there today at 5 in our Kaleidoscope program. We are, yes, having a Western music show, purely of Western music show in our Kaleidoscope program. So yes, I hope you're clear with that. For 1 hour, that is from 5 to 6, I repeat, from 5 p.m. to 6 p.m. for 1 hour completely, we are listening to Western music show. So I hope that I'll meet you there. We're going to have fun.

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1: Welcome back, lovely listeners. So here is the real-time traffic update as of 4 p.m. So yes, today it's a very good news for all of you lovelies who are on wheels because there is no jam at all. From all the points, from all the stations, from both the north and southbound within Kohima down, there is no traffic. The traffic is light. So that is the update as of 4 p.m.
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1: This is Akashvani Kohima, the news headlines. Vice President C.B. Radhakrishnan congratulates Skyroot Aerospace on successful launch of India's first privately developed orbital launch vehicle, Vikram 1. Defense Minister Rajnath Singh says a healthy society is the foundation of a strong nation. Union Minister Nitin Gadkari beaches for the use of artificial intelligence in farming, saying that it can help reduce the usage of water and fertilizers, among other things. External Affairs Minister Dr. S. Jaishankar describes the successful launch of Vikram 1 rocket as historic. Union Minister Dr. Jitendra Singh says grievance redressal should go beyond disposal of complaints and focus on addressing the concerns and aspirations of pensioners. Lok Sabha Speaker Om Birla says the successful launch of Vikram 1 marks a transformative chapter in India's space journey. Defence Minister Rajnath Singh says Operation Sindhu demonstrated India's world

0: plus defense readiness sharpened by government's nation first and forces first resolve. Attorney General R. Venkataramani stresses on the need for coordinated efforts to achieve the goal of zero pension litigation. Police in Madhya Pradesh, Rewa district seized a large quantity of illegal cannabis, approximately 2,030 kilograms, hidden inside maize snacks. Back home, Zilabodo, DPTP approves LADPF 2026-27, endorses key development proposal. The Eloy Ekung Voka Village, in collaboration with Department of Health and Family Welfare under Chief Medical Officer Voka, organizes a free health camp for residents at PM Shri Government High School Voka Village. In FIFA World Cup, European rivals France and England do lock horns in the third-place playoff match at the Miami Stadium tonight. Meanwhile, Argentina and Spain face each other in the finals of FIFA World Cup at the New York, New Jersey Stadium tomorrow night. And in weather, India Meteorological Department issues red color warning for heavy to very heavy rainfall with isolated extremely heavy rainfall over sub-Himalayan West Bengal and Sikkim till tomorrow. That is all we have in these news headlines.
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3: A home, a house, a mansion, a cottage, big or small. 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
0: Welcome back, listeners, and here is a real-time traffic update of Kohima Town as of 4:30 p.m. So, from every station, from every point, from every junction, both north and southbound within Kohima Town, the status of traffic as of 4:30 p.m. is light. There is no traffic at all. Alright, so this is the update for you. The status of traffic within Kohima Town as of 4:30 p.m. is light. 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
4: Rural Connect Day, listeners can stop ke swagat kori ase. 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
2: Good evening, listeners. Here is a real-time traffic update as of 5 p.m. So, yes, like I've been informing you since the beginning of our traffic update timing, even now also at 5 p.m. we didn't go Hima down, the traffic is quite smooth because from all the corners and sections and junctions, both from the north and the southbound, the status of traffic is light. You can just ply easily, but with precaution, you safe drive, okay? So that is my wish to you. You stay tuned.
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0: In the first phase of census, the house listing and housing census will be conducted. 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
3: Hello and a very good evening to every one of you, my lovely listeners. This is your FM Tragoban at 103 MHz, and of course we are very, very much ready for this program to kick off. You know, I've already informed you earlier that today we have this very Western music show in our Kaleidoscope program, completely and absolutely for 1 hour. Stay tuned with me. And you can also reach out to me. The number is 943-680-5333. I hope that the playlist which I've already queued up for you will be of your likings. Alright? So, here's the first track, Away From The Sun.

0: dress on.
1: Of course, that's the track Red Dress by the band Magic. I hope you love the track. And it's been quite a while that we listened to this track, and I personally am. And yes, here finally we just played it, we just enjoyed it, I really liked it. And of course, it's a red dress. Everybody just love wearing red dress. That is just my personal take on, okay? That is when it comes to the opposite gender, you know what I mean? And I love, you know, looking, you know, they're wearing red dress. Well, yes, it's 13 minutes past 0 o'clock. You can definitely reach out to me. I hope the line is clear by now. Earlier, during our request show, somehow, somewhere, the line snapped. And we are back again. So, yes, you can just send your messages. That is very good news to you, because we know that it's not only about listening to music, but lots and lots of interesting conversations happens here. And having said that, we are moving on with this next track. We are listening to, you know, a pop rock, alternative rock music genre this very show. I hope it's of your liking, because definitely it's my liking. It's an RJ's choice. So this time it's Vampire Weekend, Giving Up the Con.

Fall For You, that's a Secondhand Serenade. Yeah, so when we listen to this very band called Secondhand Serenade, it's just like, you know, serenading for us, the tune, the melody, you know, the harmony that they put in the tracks. It's so satisfying for me, you know, especially when you just lie down, maybe you may want to just close your eyes and listen to the track. I think that is the best feeling when you listen to Secondhand Serenade. And if you feel like, you can definitely go for Secondhand Serenade. You know, it's totally different, all right? Captivating, I should say. It's a 22 minutes past by the 0 o'clock, and you might be wondering why I am not getting on with your messages, but lovely is there, unfortunately, the line is not in a favor. But, you know, let's hope that before the end of this very show, it'll get back to us and we'll have fun, all right? Because that is what I am feeling and keeping the hope, because hope keeps us going in life. And just like that, it applies here in this very show. So stay tuned with me. Yes, just keep on sending, and yes, have fun. Also, just don't worry about the message. Just let it be, leave it be, and enjoy the moment. This time it's Maroon 5 for us, This Love.

The man who can't be moved, that's this creep. And yes, lovelies, it's exactly 31 minutes past by the 0 o'clock. We are halfway to our program, and this show will go till it's 6 p.m. Half an hour more to go. Less than, in fact, just a minute or so. I hope you're having fun getting along with the playlist. For those of you lovelies who are listening this very frequency from your car, maybe you're just riding somewhere, I think these are the perfect tracks for you to enjoy as you are riding. Not only to you lovelies, but to all of you lovelies who are doing whatever, maybe sitting, listening, doing something, this and that. Every one of you, hello to you, and yes, keep on enjoying, okay? The line is also open, but at the same time, it keeps on fluctuating, okay? Because I just don't want my lovely listeners to feel uncomfortable, let's just say. I think I'll just put it in that way. Me reading now. Not reading all the messages, okay? So if that is the case because of the line fluctuation, I think that's the best way I can say to you, and I hope that you'll understand. All right, just keep on writing is what I'll tell you. But you know, it's not about just keep on writing or, you know, reading out the messages. It's not just that, because there's much more, in fact. And so yes, we are listening to the track called Save Me, okay? This is from the Modern Rock album. I hope that you are ready for this track. This is by Remy Zero.

The Killers with a track Ocean, Love Lazier. I hope you love that. And up next we are listening to the track called Make This Go On Forever. And this is by Snow Patrol for the very first time. We are listening to this track. Enjoy to the fullest.

Well, that's a track Apologize by Timbaland featuring One Republic. And looking up at the studio clock, it's allowing us to listen to the very funny little track here. So, lovelies, it's time for me to wrap it up. But before that, let me remind you that what's coming up next, and that is your favorite show in the film songs, SMS requests. You know what to do already, so get ready with your phones, alright? And when it starts, be a part of it. All the very best to you. And yes, this is the very final track we are listening to. Thank you so much, lovely Zero, for reaching out. And the track that we are listening to is of Holiday, and this is a track called Collide. And with this track, your RJ Josiah signing out, saying bye-bye.

0: In the first phase of census, the house listing and housing census will be conducted. This will record details about your dwelling and housing. Let us make this effort successful through our participation. Let every person join, every household take part, and let the nation move forward. Census 2027, our census, our progress.
1: 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Namaskar, RJ Chaya Didi, RJ Hindi film laga actor Rajesh Khanna laga death anniversary laga din ase. 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

Man sundur gana tagishna listeners. 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

0: 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Nagaland State Legal Services Authority ba Awareness Program the Central Jail De Rakisi Aro India Laga Subsi Pohila Private ba Banaidia Orbit Rocket Vikram 1 ba Kamyapuri Orbit Punjise. 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
1: After we had a cabinet meeting, this time we met our Union Home Minister and his officials, including our Home Secretary, and our team, few cabinet ministers led by our Honorable Chief Minister. We discuss this FNT issue. Whatever we discuss, analyzed by the state government, we have already shared with our Union Home Minister and his officers in regard to this legislative power to FNTA. But that is department transferred to FNTA only, no other department. So our Union Home Minister and his officers, they told us that to wait for a couple of 1 week or 2 weeks.
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0: 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Welcome back, Apnikan Samlaga Kobor Huniase. 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

0: 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Deputy Chief Minister Y. Paton pra State Cabinet pra FNTA Lokoti Legislative Powers Dibuli Laka proposal di Center pra review Korea say. Nagaland State Legal Services Authority pra awareness program do Central Jail di Rakisi aro India laga sabse pahla private pra banai dia orbit rocket Vikram 1 pra kamyab kori orbit punjise aro itelogot aji sam laga khobor emandi ses kori ase huni thakibi ahya kali phujo 7:25 minute nagamis khobor ani dibole ase
1: Get tested for HIV and syphilis within the first 3 months of your pregnancy.
2: A pregnant HIV woman can prevent the transmission of HIV and congenital syphilis to her baby.
1: If you are tested positive, you can avail treatment that may save your baby from getting the infections.
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1: This information is brought to you by Nagaland State AIDS Control Society.

Good evening, this is Akashvani Kohima. I'm Naubin Pradhan with the evening news and these are the headlines. Nagaland Governor Nand Kishore Yadav congratulates Nagaland NEET UG qualifiers. Deputy Chief Minister Y. Patton says Centre reviewing state's cabinet's proposal on handing legislative powers to FNTA. Nagaland State Legal Services Authority conducts awareness program at Central Jail and India's first privately developed orbital rocket Vikram 1 successfully reaches orbit. Now the news in detail. Nagaland Governor Nand Kishore Yadav has congratulated all students from Nagaland who have successfully qualified the NEET UG 2026 examination. The Governor commended their hard work, dedication and perseverance and wished them great success as they embark on their journey in the noble field of medicine. Mr. Yadav also appreciated the unwavering support of parents, teachers and mentors in shaping the students' achievements. The Governor further encouraged those who could not achieve this time to remain determined and continue striving with confidence, reminding them that every setback is an opportunity for a stronger comeback. The National Testing Agency had declared results of NEET UG 2026 re-exam on July 16th, where over 11 lakh candidates have qualified for admission to undergraduate medical, dental, Ayush and allied programs. Scorecards of all candidates are available on the official website at neet.nta.nic.in. Deputy Chief Minister Y. Patton has said that the State Cabinet had deliberated a meeting on conferring legislative powers to the proposed Frontier Nagaland Territorial Authority, FNTA.

0: Speaking to media, Mr. Patton informed that discussions were held with the Union Home Minister and his officials regarding the FNTA issue, led by Chief Minister Dr. Nipurio, Nagaland Home Secretary, Cabinet Ministers and other officials. He informed that the state government has apprised the Union Home Minister regarding the transfer of legislative powers to the FNTA. Mr. Patton said the Union Home Ministry has sought 1 to 2 weeks to examine the proposal before conveying its decision. Regarding the recent IED blast at New Chumkadima, the Deputy Chief Minister said the state government has decided to hand over the investigation to the National Investigation Agency.
1: After we had a cabinet meeting, this time we met our Union Home Minister and his officials, including our Home Secretary and our team, few cabinet ministers led by our Honorable Chief Minister. We discussed this FNT issue. Whatever we discussed, finalized by the state government, we have already shared with our Union Home Minister and his officers in regard to this legislative power to FNTA. But that is department transferred to FNTA only, no other department. So our Union Home Minister and his officers, they told us that to wait for a couple of 1 week or 2 weeks.
0: Nagaland State Legal Services Authority, NSLSA, in collaboration with Dimapur District Legal Services Authority and Central Jail Chumukadima, today organized an awareness program on NALSA Jagriti Scheme 2025 themed Rights in Custody, Dignity for All. NSLSA Member Secretary Niku Akame, in his keynote address, stressed the importance of free legal aid, legal awareness and effective prison legal services for persons in custody. He emphasized legal support for eligible prisoners and strengthening prison legal services through digital platforms. Speaking on the theme, Rights in Custody, Dignity for All, Advocate Kumchuba explained that the Jagriti scheme aims to strengthen legal awareness and ensure access to free legal aid for those unable to engage legal counsel. India's first privately developed orbital rocket, Vikram 1, under Mission Agman, has successfully reached orbit after completing its final burn and injecting payloads into a 450-kilometer orbit. The liftoff took place at 12.05 p.m. from the Satish Dhawan Space Center at Sriharikota in Andhra Pradesh. The milestone makes India the third country in the world to achieve private orbital launch capability. Prime Minister Narendra Modi congratulated Skyroot Aerospace for the achievement. Mr. Modi spoke to Team Skyroot by phone and lauded the historic space feat. The Prime Minister also invited Team Vikram 1 to meet him.
2: जमीन में भी उस रूट्स को आपने मजबूती दी है जो देश के नौजवानों को आगे आने की प्रेरणा देगी और मुझे ये सफलता के लिए तो आनंद होना ही होना था लेकिन आप लोगों ने जिस कमिटमेंट के साथ मेहनत की मैं आपको आपकी पूरी टीम को इस महत्वपूर्ण निर्णय के लिए और महत्वपूर्ण सफलता के लिए मैं बहुत बहुत बधाई देता हूँ.
0: Vikram 1 is India's first privately developed orbital launch vehicle, designed and built by Hyderabad-based aerospace startup Skyroot Aerospace. 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This is Akashvani Kohima giving you the news. For quick news update, follow us on our X handles, AIR News Alerts and AIR_Kohima. 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Welcome back, you're listening to the evening news. Mezifima Town Women Organization, along with Ward 9, Gambura, Chairman, Councillor, and Youth, today held a protest rally at Sepro Lise Ground against the alleged sexual assault of a 9-year-old girl. The alleged assault took place on 7th July at Mezifima, Ward 9, when the child was at her own home. The suspect, 45-year-old Pauminlam Gangte, ex-serviceman, is a native of Mawa village, currently residing in Ward 9, Mezifima town. The organization has strongly condemned the alleged sexual assault of a minor that has deeply shocked and disturbed the community. Meanwhile, Mezifima town, Ward 9, Thenumepha Krotho, called upon

0: the concerned authorities to conduct a fair, impartial and time-bound investigation. The monthly meeting of the District Planning and Development Board, DPDB, Zuneboto, was held today at Deputy Commissioner's Conference Hall. The meeting was held under the chairmanship of Advisor, MLA and Chairman, DPDB, Zuneboto, K. Tokuga Sukhalu, and DC Zuneboto, Dharam Raj. The board approved several key proposals, including community social responsibility model and green campus initiative at Zuneboto Government College, fire and emergency services station at Akuloto, PHED office at Sataka, and District Welfare Office HOD building at Zuneboto. It also recommended granting aid for Mount View School, Surohoto, and Convent Kids School, Zuneboto, approved interdepartmental tournament 2026 to be held in September, and finalized local area development program 2026-27. During the meeting, District Planning Officer Hokisha Chopi presented on HIV/AIDS initiatives, while Rural Development Department was assigned to make next presentation on differences between MG Narega and VBG Ramji for awareness. And the Ilo Ikung Woka Village, in collaboration with the Department of Health and Family Welfare under the Chief Medical Officer Woka, today organized a free health camp at PM Sri Government High School, Woka Village. The camp was aimed to improve healthcare access, especially for senior citizens and residents of remote areas. Seven doctors, assisted by around 20 healthcare personnel, provided consultations, screenings, free medicine, blood sugar tests, TT injections, and blood group verification. Over 200 villagers attended the camp, with senior citizens forming the majority of beneficiaries. Orthopedic, eye and skin ailments were the common health concerns. Meanwhile, under the initiative of Beti Bachao Beti Parao, free sanitary pads were distributed to women and adolescent girls to promote menstrual hygiene while encouraging greater community awareness on women's health. And to end the news, a reminder of the headlines. Nagaland Governor Nandkishore Yadav congratulates Nagaland NEET UG qualifiers. Deputy Chief Minister Y. Patton says Centre reviewing State Cabinet's proposal on handing legislative powers to FNTA. Nagaland State Legal Services Authority conducts awareness program at Central Jail, and India's first privately developed orbital rocket Vikram 1 successfully reaches orbit. And that is all we have in this evening news bulletin. We'll be back with the morning English news at 7:30 a.m. tomorrow. Good night.
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2: 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And yes, this is the usual program that we have, especially when it's Saturday. 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
1: Welcome back, listeners, and a very good evening to you. You have just listened to sports program, and yes, starting from now on, Western Music Show continues. And so, yes, talking about the playlist, first of all, we will be listening to some classic rocks. Okay, so you're ready for that, because it's going to be quite a bit, all right? Quite moving, I should say. So get ready with your body, all right? Because it's not going to just let us stay quiet. Anyway, you can also reach out to me, 943-680-5333 is the number. And yes, it's the weekend, the Saturday. So lovelies out there, I'm pretty sure that you are having fun to the fullest with your weekend. Fun in the sense like you don't have to always go and dance around, no. But what I'm trying to imply here is you are relaxing. That is what I meant. Right, first up track we're listening to is Since You've Been Gone. This is a track, and of course, this is by Rainbow.

Yes, that's Mr. Big with the track Daddy, Brother, Lover, Little Boy. I hope you love that track. And yes, up next we are listening to this track called Under Pressure. We're not in pressure, but why not this track? And of course, talking about the messages, you can still reach out to me. And for your very kind information, lovelies, this is not a request show, so please refrain from sending your request messages. Thank you so much for understanding. Here is Queen, Under Pressure.

You give love a bad name. That is it. That's from the live version of 1985 till 2001, a collection of the Bon Jovi, the artist. Right, and here is a message, okay? The long message, I should say, okay? And yes, this is Talila from Jadima. Says that Kanahunina enjoy grace. They wish you well. Talila, you are the first texter when it comes to not requesting one, okay? Because some few of request messages are here, which I'm not entertaining very kindly, of course. And yes, we are moving on with the next track this time. It's a White Snake, all right? Get ready with that. Is This Love?

Sweet Child of Mine, that's Guns N' Roses from their greatest hits album. And of course, Guns N' Roses is one of our favorites here in FM Tragaban. And talking about their various songs, you know, Paradise City is one of the songs which I'll definitely, you know, go along with it, especially maybe when you're in for a very long ride along with your friends and all. You can just sing it out, and it will just give you the taste and the power, I should say. And yes, lovely sir, it's 21 minutes already. We are going with the next track. And yes, earlier you have listened to the track called Here I Go Again. I hope you love the track too. And yes, this time we are listening to the track called Send Me an Angel. You know, Scorpions is one of my favorites actually. So yes, you have fun with this track called Send Me an Angel.

Love is on the way. For those of you lovelies who are really longing for love, it's just on the way. We've just listened to that by Psycon Kick. I hope that is a very encouraging song for you. And it's 35 minutes past already by the city clock. We've got 10 minutes more to go because this show will go till 45 minutes. I hope that you're having fun with these classic rocks this evening. And yes, up next we are listening to the track called Wish You Were Here. And this is by Pink Floyd. And after this song, I'm promising you that I will get back to your messages, okay? Whatever messages that's on my screen, we will have a conversation there. So, yes, I promise you that. Stay tuned.

Wish You Were Here. That's Pink Floyd. I hope you loved that very slow, steady melody there. And it's 40 minutes already. It's time for us to listen to the very final track. But before that, here is a message, and it goes like this. Such a beautiful song. First time hearing. Don't know which band, but to my taste. Thank you for playing beautiful song. The song which was before Love Is On The Way. Well, that was Song of Courage, okay, by Manowar. Okay, Song of Courage by Manowar. You know, it just reminds me of my college days, because most of the time we listen to this track, and so yes, it holds such a very good memory. It's not only me, but you know, so many people have this very good memory talking about this very track by Manowar. This is one such popular tracks among the tracks of Manowar. And yes, lovely is there. Thank you so much for tuning in. And this is the next one. Abhijit from Pogajan is wishing good evening. And I am few steps dancing to your rocking tracks. Well, Abhijit is a nach na jaye. All right, really appreciate it. Or yes, Abhijit, thank you so much for taking the time to acknowledge. Okay. And yes, as we're about to just wrap it up, messages are just pouring in. I really appreciate it, lovely there. And yes, this is the very final track of tonight. And it's More Than Words that we're listening to, because I just want us to end in a very slow, melodious way. That is the reason, in a softer way. So with this track, it's by an extreme, by the way. I'm wrapping it up. Before that, also a reminder to you that News Headlines is coming up in Hindi and English, and Spotlight will follow up. Talking about entertainment, it's at 9:30, Hindi film songs, Burani Geet, which is Bahut Dez Ka Gana Hai. So make sure that you stay tuned till 10. You know, I'll get back to you tomorrow. All right. Your RJ Josiah signing out, saying bye-bye.

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1: Good evening. This is Akashvani and I am Valsa Williams with the news at 9. The headlines. 72nd National Film Awards announced. Yami Gautam wins Best Actress Award for Article 370, Mammootty for Brahma Yugam and Kartik Aaryan for Chandur Champion share Best Actor Award. 20 rebel TMC MPs who joined National Citizens Party of India get Lok Sabha Speaker's approval for separate seating in the House. Massive fire at a firecracker factory in Ahmedabad claims 5 lives. Prime Minister Narendra Modi expresses grief. US-Iran fighting over Strait of Hormuz escalates with attacks on key infrastructure and military targets. Olympic medalists Mirabai Chanu and Lovlina Borgohain to be India's flag and baton bearers at opening ceremony of Commonwealth Games in Glasgow. And in FIFA World Cup, France to clash with England for third place at Miami Stadium tonight. Hindi film Article 370 has won the Best Film Award in the 72nd National Film Awards. Announcing the awards today in New Delhi this evening, Chairman of Jury Feature Film Jairaj said Mammootty and Kartik Aaryan have won the National Film Awards in Best Actor category for their movies Brahma Yugam and Chandur Champion. He said Yami Gautam will be given the Best Actress Award for her performance in the film Article 370.
2: Best actress in leading role, Article 370, Hindi film. Renowned performance that portrays a law enforcement agent's unwavering pursuit of truth and justice with sensitivity, courage and compassion. A performance that leaves a profound and lasting impact. Actress Yamini Gautam. Best actor in a leading role, Shade, Chandu Champion, Hindi, for a performance that transcends the conventions of a sports biopic, bringing an unsung hero story to life with dignity, sincerity and lasting impact, actor Kartik Aaryan.
1: Chairman of Jury non-feature film Asim Kumar Sinha said Bhangar, directed by Sumira Roy, has bagged the Best Non-Feature Film Award. Best Short Film is Hamsafar in Marathi. He said Best Direction Award will be given to Anand L. Rai for Statue of Unity Ekta Ka Pratik.
3: Best Direction, Statue of Unity, Ekta Ka Pratik, Hindi, Citation, for creatively chronicling the making of the world's tallest statue through dynamic cinematic storytelling, transforming and engineering marvel into a stirring tribute to Sardar Vallabhbhai Patel, Unity and National Pride, Director Anand L. Rai. Best Short Film, Hamsafar Marathi. Through a compassionate cinematic narrative, the film reveals how ordinary objects become deeply personal and how their loss opens a poignant void, sparking and heartfelt search for memory, identity and emotional connection.
1: Best Film Critic Award will be given to Sanjeev Srivastav. Award for Best Writing on Cinema will be given to K. Pradeep Kumar Shetty for his Kannada book Nani Iruvude Nimagagi Nadi Iruvude Nanagagi Kannada Cinema the Tattva Mattu Rajakiya. A report.
4: Rajkumar Periyasamy will get Best Direction Award for her Tamil film Amaran. Sanjay Mishra will receive the award for Best Actor in a Supporting Role, while Sachana Namidas and Rupashree Varkadi will receive the award for Best Actress in a Supporting Role. Shashwat Sajdev and G.V. Prakash Kumar will get the award for Best Music Direction. 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

0: Vijay Lakshmi will receive the Best Playback Singer Award. Telugu movie Chinna Kathakadu will get the Best Children Film Award. Kalki 2898 AD was named Best Feature Film, providing wholesome entertainment. Captain Miller has got award for Best Film Promoting National Social Values. Best Gujarati Film is Maran. Best Oriya Film is Lahari. Best Kannada Film is Mithya. Best Manipuri Film is Sunita. And Best Gadwali Film is Dholi. With the pain, Anupam Mishra, Akashwani News, Delhi.
1: Lok Sabha Speaker Om Birla has given approval for a separate seating in the House for the 20 rebel TMC MPs who have joined Nationalist Citizens Party of India, NCPI. Mr. Birla also gave his approval to the merger of 6 Shiv Sena UBT MPs with the Shiv Sena led by Maharashtra Deputy Chief Minister Eknath Shinde. With the merger of the 6 MPs, the strength of the Shiv Sena has gone up to 13 from 7 in the lower house of Parliament. The government has convened an all-party meeting tomorrow ahead of the monsoon session of Parliament beginning on Monday. During the meeting, the government will seek cooperation from all political parties to ensure smooth functioning of both houses of Parliament. The monsoon session will commence on Monday and continue till the 13th of next month. During the session, several important legislations are scheduled to be taken up for discussion and passage. In Gujarat, 5 people were killed and several others injured today after a massive fire broke out at a firecracker manufacturing and processing unit on the Ramol Gutrad Road in Ahmedabad. President Draupadi Murmu and Prime Minister Narendra Modi have expressed deep grief at the loss of lives in the fire and prayed for the speedy recovery of the injured. The Prime Minister announced an ex gratia of 2 lakh rupees from the Prime Minister's National Relief Fund for the next of kin of each deceased and 50,000 rupees for the injured. Our correspondent reports that the fire has been brought under control.
2: Following the tragic outbreak of a massive fire at fireworks factory in Ahmedabad, Rapid Action Force personnel from the nearby Vastral camp rushed to the site immediately to rescue the trapped workers and retrieve the bodies. The injured have been admitted to nearby hospitals for urgent medical treatment, while the Ahmedabad Fire Brigade has brought the blaze under control and initiated the cooling operations. Senior civic officials, including municipal commissioner and mayor, visited the spot to assess the situation. Expressing deep condolences over the tragedy, Gujarat Chief Minister Bhupendra Patel announced an ex gratia assistance of 4 lakh rupees to the next kin of each deceased and 50,000 rupees for the injured. Preliminary police investigation suggests that the manufacturing unit was operating illegally. Aparna Khund, Akashwani News, Ahmedabad.
1: Union Home Minister Amit Shah has extended condolences over the tragic accident at a firecracker factory in Ahmedabad. In a social media post, Mr. Shah said every possible medical facility is being provided to the injured. In Andhra Pradesh, 5 fishermen lost their lives after drowning in the Godavari River near Golagudam village of Polavaram district today. The victims had gone to the river for fishing when they were reportedly swept away by the strong current. An investigation has been launched to ascertain the circumstances. Chief Minister N. Chandrababu Naidu expressed profound grief over the incident and conveyed his condolences to the bereaved families. In West Bengal, Union Home and Cooperation Minister Amit Shah held several meetings at Uttarkonna in Siliguri today. More from our correspondent.
3: Union Home Minister Amit Shah today chaired meetings on the implementation of new criminal laws and on birth and death registration at Uttarkonna in Siliguri. Discussions were held on number of issues including the border security, law and order situation along with the security of Chicken Neck. In addition to the Chief Minister of West Bengal Shubhendu Adhikari, superintendents of police, district magistrates of North Bengal and senior BSF officials attended the meetings. Earlier, he took part in the Prohori Sammelan at the Juma Gach BSF camp near Siliguri, where he interacted with BSF personnel and took stock of border security scenarios in North Bengal. Mr. Shah planted trees and laid foundation stone for number of projects. Kollan Laha reporting from Kolkata for Akashwani News.
1: This is Akashwani giving you the news. 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

0: Welcome back. You're with us on the news at 9. India's first privately developed orbital rocket Vikram-1 under Mission Agman has successfully reached orbit after completing its final burn and injecting payloads into a 450-kilometer orbit. The liftoff took place at 12.05 p.m. from the Satish Dhawan Space Center at Sriharikota in Andhra Pradesh. Our correspondent reports that the milestone makes India the third country in the world to achieve private orbital launch capability. Developed under Mission Agman, the rocket is intended to provide cost-effective and flexible launch services for small satellites. Prime Minister Narendra Modi congratulated the Skyroot Aerospace team over a telephone call. Mr. Modi said the successful launch of Vikram-1 under Mission Agman is a major milestone in India's journey towards self-reliance in the space sector.
1: आसमान में नए पौधे गाड़ दिए हैं और दूसरा जमीन में भी उस रूट्स को आपने मजबूती दी है जो देश के नौजवानों को आगे आने की प्रेरणा देगी और मुझे ये सफलता के लिए तो आनंद होना ही होना था लेकिन आप लोगों ने जिस कमिटमेंट के साथ मेहनत की मैं आपको आपकी पूरी टीम को इस महत्वपूर्ण निर्णय के लिए और महत्वपूर्ण सफलता के लिए मैं बहुत बहुत बधाई देता हूँ.
0: Union Science and Technology Minister Dr. Jitendra Singh also congratulated Team Skyroot on the successful launch of Vikram-1. The United States and Iran exchanged fresh strikes today as fighting over the Strait of Hormuz intensified. The heaviest damage was reported in Kuwait, where Iranian strikes hit a water desalination plant and an oil facility, injuring several people and disrupting power generation. It was the second attack on a desalination plant in 2 days, raising concerns in a country that relies on desalination for about 90% of its drinking water. Kuwait Ministry of Foreign Affairs condemned the attacks, calling it a heinous Iranian aggression targeting critical civilian infrastructure and accused Iran of violating the international law. On the other hand, the U.S. Central Command said its latest strikes targeted Iranian surveillance sites, military logistics infrastructure, underground weapon storage, and maritime capabilities this morning. Iranian authorities said at least 50 people have been killed and more than 500 injured in U.S. strikes in the past 3 weeks, including 8 killed in a strike on a bridge yesterday. The conflict has increasingly centered on the Strait of Hormuz following the collapse of an interim ceasefire. The Indian Olympic Association, IOA, today announced that Olympic medalists Mirabai Chanu and Lovlina Borgohain will serve as India's flag and baton bearers at the opening ceremony of the Commonwealth Games in Glasgow. The opening ceremony of the scaled-down multi-sport event will be held on July 23rd at the OVO Hydro Arena. In a press release, IOA President P.T. Usha said the honour recognises their outstanding contribution to Indian sport and wished the entire contingent success at the Games. Mirabai has been India's leading weightlifter for close to a decade. She won the silver medal in the women's 49-kilogram category at the Tokyo Olympics in 2021 and followed it with gold at the 2022 Commonwealth Games in Birmingham. Lovlina Borgohain secured a bronze medal at the Tokyo Olympics and went on to win gold at the 2023 World Boxing Championships. In FIFA World Cup, European rivals France and England will lock horns in the third-place playoff match at the Miami Stadium tonight. The match is scheduled to begin at 2:30 a.m. Indian Standard Time. Argentina and Spain will face each other in the finals of FIFA World Cup at the New York, New Jersey Stadium tomorrow night. In badminton, Indian shuttler and two-time Olympic medalist PV Sindhu has reached the women's singles final at the Japan Open in Tokyo today. She entered the final after her opponent and world number 4 Chen Yufei of China retired during the second game of the match. The Indian Meteorological Department, IMD, has issued a red colour warning for very heavy rainfall with isolated extremely heavy rainfall over sub-Himalayan West Bengal, Sikkim and Uttarakhand tomorrow. Heavy rainfall is also expected over Delhi, Haryana, Chandigarh, Punjab, Bihar, Chhattisgarh, Himachal Pradesh, Uttar Pradesh, Karnataka, Madhya Pradesh, Jammu Kashmir, Jharkhand, Kerala, Mahe, Odisha and parts of northeast India during the next 2 days. And now before we end the bulletin,

0: Headlines once again. 72nd National Film Awards announced. Yami Gautam wins Best Actress Award for Article 370. Mammootty for Brahma Yugam and Kartik Aaryan for Chandu Champion share Best Actor Award. 20 rebel TMC MPs who joined National Citizens Party of India get Lok Sabha Speaker's approval for separate seating in the House. Massive fire at a firecracker factory in Ahmedabad claims 5 lives. Prime Minister Narendra Modi expresses grief. US-Iran fighting over Strait of Hormuz escalates with attacks on key infrastructure and military targets. Olympic medalist Mirabai Chanu and Lovlina Borgohain to be India's flag and baton bearers at opening ceremony of Commonwealth Games in Glasgow. That is all in the news at 9. Good night.
1: Spotlight. This is Akashvani. In the program Spotlight, now we bring you a discussion on Niti Aayog Investment Friendliness Index 2026, Enhancing Competitive Federalism and Investment Across States. The participants are Shubhamoy Bhattacharji, Economic Analyst, and Nishit Kumar, Anchor.
2: During the 9th Governing Council meeting of Niti Aayog, Prime Minister Modi tasked Niti Aayog with preparing an investment-friendly charter comprising key policies, programs and processes required to attract investment. Subsequently, Niti Aayog released a report titled Investment Friendliness Index, which presents a structured and data-driven framework for assessing how effectively states and union territories create, enable and sustain an environment conducive to investment. And to discuss more about it, we are privileged to have been joined in by Shubhamoy Bhattacharji, Economic Analyst. Welcome, Shubhamoy, to the show.
3: Happy to be here, Nishit.
2: Shubhamoy, first of all, we would like to understand what this Investment Friendliness Index is all about and how does it work?
3: Well, you know, the Investment in Friendliness Index builds on earlier work that has been done by Niti Aayog. For the past quite a few years, the Niti Aayog has been looking at how the states perform. So there are so many ways in which Niti Aayog has researched on this, and one must offer commendation to Niti Aayog that they had done this thing. So one of the most celebrated ones in this context was the ease of doing business, which was released and has been released in subsequent years. In fact, it has become like almost like an annual document which Niti Aayog releases. In addition, Niti Aayog has also been looking at backward districts, and it comes out with what is called the most, in fact, the word that they use now are the most promising districts. I think they don't use the word backward district anymore, which is fair enough. And then they also look at state level interventions in different sectors. Not only that, the Niti Aayog has also looked at sector level interventions that has been done at different levels and by the states themselves. So together, it's an impressive body of work, and these will be looking at the capacity of the states to attract investment to their corner. So essentially what the Investment Friendliness Index does is exactly what it says, that how comfortable do investors feel when they land up in a particular state to do business, or even before that, when an investor hears about a particular state, is it with trepidation, scare, or is it with enjoyment, with a feeling that yes, this is a place where I can do business, where I can bring in more possibilities, and so on and so on. And that is what Investment Friendliness Index seeks to see and measure, so that the investors have a ready reckoner with them about what is working and in which states and to what extent.
2: You put forward a very interesting thing of ready reckoner for the investors. So, Shubhamoy, if I ask you, to what extent does the Investment Friendliness Index successfully capture the ground reality of doing business, given that it relies mostly on a combination of secondary data and investment perception surveys?
3: Well, you know what, as I said, Niti Aayog is not new to this game. Niti Aayog has been looking at it very closely, at how the states work. So while the data may be called secondary, it was not necessary this time for Niti Aayog to have gone out to the states to have asked for data. In fact, I would welcome Akashvani listeners to look at the Niti Aayog website and to see how the

0: of doing business of the states has actually been constructed by the Niti Aayog. And it's, that is a voluminous exercise. That's a very robust exercise, and that's a very useful exercise that has been done over the years. And it's very granular.
1: Mm.
0: And in that, the Niti Aayog has actually gone ahead and has interacted with each state government, visiting them, getting data from them, making out questionnaires, getting answers to those, and checking and rechecking those to come up with very, very detailed analysis and estimate of what laws are working, which rules are working, which rules are not working. For instance, it has looked at the ability of the states in terms of labor laws. That where do the states rank and how do the states rank in terms of labor laws? Similarly, it has done for others. It has done for electricity. It has done for energy. It has done for several other sectors. So there is a considerable amount of detailed primary data that is available with the Niti Aayog, which it has brought to bear on the investment friendliness index. So there was actually no need, and rightly so, for Niti Aayog to develop a fresh set of primary data. Instead, it has already got a series of very well crafted, robust data which it has brought to bear on developing this particular index.
1: Shubham, how can this investment friendliness index effectively foster healthy competition among states without encouraging a race to the bottom, where states might offer unsustainable fiscal incentives at the cost of labor or even environmental standards?
0: Well, you know, you're right. Let's look at it this way. First of all, as you rightly pointed out, an index is obviously an encouragement to whoever is there in the index to show that I'm better than somebody else. I'm, you know, at the top of the index, or at least I'm in the top league. So definitely the challenge is there. States could feel so. However, let's look at what is it that the states can offer. And that's very interesting. So in terms of, if you look at the, in terms of the fiscal possibilities, the fiscal possibilities across states have largely been made similar. That's a very major achievement. Indirect tax front, all the states now work through GST, the goods and services tax. The goods and services tax is a very good tax, which actually helps the states stay on an even keel. So any tax that is levied on a product or on a service in any state is comparable across states. So there is therefore no chance of giving any extra additional benefit through the means of indirect taxes. If you look at direct taxes, which are income tax, corporation tax, well, there those taxes are levied by the center. So the states have no chance to do anything there. They get the taxes as a share of their profitability. Now, you can see that the states, if they want to keep a healthy balance sheet, they have to ensure that more industries stay within their geographical limits, because income tax or direct or corporate tax will come in typically from industries and from people who are working in those states. Now, if the state therefore tries to be funny and tries to, you know, create unsustainable tax environment, then they will see a fleeing of capital from the state. So that automatically, so while the state will be, actually will be giving out incentives, it will lose out because the direct kitty of the direct tax and corporation tax which they raise will come down. So it's a loss-making situation for them. They don't earn. What they try to gain from one side, they lose out on the other side. So it can be a double whammy, because they, while they're giving out incentives, the fiscal profligacy can actually be very dangerous for the states. So that's as far as the taxes are concerned. Now, about other measures. So what does that mean? The state therefore has to look at policy measures. Now, policy measures are an important thing. What are the policies that a state can bring to bear? States have a lot that they can do. States, after all, any enterprise that is, that sets up business in any state will require four things: land, labor, capital, and enterprise. And as you know, in India, a large part of our enterprise is self-employment. By self-employment, we mean small and micro enterprises. Out of the 64 million enterprises, about 60 million are micro enterprises. Micro enterprise essentially means just one person. Now, for that person, for those 60 million to be able to operate, it is essential that the states offer them opportunities at the cities. It is not possible for a micro enterprise to operate at a village level, to operate at a isolated hamlet. They'll hardly have any customers, but there's a tremendous possibility for these micro enterprises to operate in cities. So here becomes, comes the state's responsibility. If there's no point trying to offer cash to micro enterprises, because that's not the problem. Their problem is in terms of marketing linkage. Their problem is in terms of getting the raw materials. Their problem is in terms of getting the labor. In all these three things, the states can do a hell of a lot by creating advantage or opportunities of, for instance, land

0: allowing the microenterprise to operate safely from clusters near where the consumers stay, which means very major reform in land practices and rules and laws. That is something that the states need to do. And unfortunately, very few states, despite the prodding by the central government, have done that sort of a work. Those which have done it are reaping the rewards. But there are a lot of states which have actually not done it. One of the reasons why we have tremendous amount of interstate migration is because of the fact that the states which are blessed with surplus labor do not know how to use the surplus labor by giving them opportunities to set up businesses where they can profit from. That's one. The next phase is labor. How does labor come to an enterprise? A labor can come to an enterprise only if the labor is skilled. Now, an enterprise, a micro enterprise, cannot have a skilled labor without, cannot train a skilled labor. It needs the support of the state government. So here comes a very big responsibility of the state to create the skilling apparatus to be able to allow millions of workers to be trained in the right trades to be able to take advantage of that labor pool. So that's a very, very major work that the states have to do. So Investor Friendliness Index will and does measure how much of effort the states are putting in terms of giving the support to the enterprises, to the micro enterprises especially, to be able to get their work done. The third is electricity reforms. Very few states have actually moved on electricity reforms. It has been on and off. The states which have done so have reaped the benefit. The states which have not done so are creating problems for everybody. No enterprise today in the world, and India is no exception, can work without electricity. But availability of electricity is such a complicated thing in so many places in terms of rules, laws, restrictions, that it becomes very difficult for micro enterprises to be able to access electricity at a competitive price to be able to sell their products competitively. The fourth comes the question of environment. Environment, not only of, as we commonly understand, environment of environmental safeguards, but the environment of taking risk. Again, small enterprises need a large amount of support from the state to be able to do their business safely. How easy is it to commute between two cities in India, in those states? How easy is it for the people to take their products and keep it somewhere where they can come back to and again restart their business the next day? These are very major environmental questions. When those people are working, they have their families. Do those families get the protection that the state should provide? These are some very fundamental questions which I'm very happy to know that some of the states have actually started looking at very aggressively in terms of providing facilities. The PM Swanidhi scheme is one of those schemes which has actually been remarkable success, precisely because it has understood these challenges and have helped out the cart, the vendors and others to be able to do their business effectively. The small, very, very micro enterprises. But we need more such at the state level. So states have to be able to provide those sort of circumstances to be able to make the business climate useful. And fourth, of course, finally comes along the issue of making the bureaucracy less invasive, giving the business persons the space to develop their business without having to fill up n number of rules and forms. That is a very, very major challenge, because what it does is it makes even the big business annoyed, because they themselves have to put up huge departments to be able to satisfy those sort of things. And simultaneously, they are challenged by the number of rules and regulations that come along to not only for the big business, but also for the small business to try to conform to. So together, these things can be, if these are solved well, the states can actually show a very impressive climb up the Investor Friendliness Index. Yes.
1: All right. Thank you so very much, Shobhmaya, for having joined us and shared your views on the topic. Thank you so much.
0: Thank you very much.
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6: This is Akashvani Kohima, the news headlines. Nagaland Governor Nandkishore Yadav congratulates Nagaland NEET UG qualifiers. Deputy Chief Minister Y. Patton says Centre reviewing State's Cabinet's proposal on handing legislative powers to FNTA. Nagaland State Legal Services Authority conducts awareness program at Central Jail. District Legal Services Authorities across Nagaland conducts special Lok Adalat on non-negotiable instrument cases. JMT member Mollier Foundation organizes the 12th edition of Meritorious Award for Excellence in Our Literature to 5 top students. Union Home Minister Amit Shah says welfare of the security personnel guarding the nation's borders and their families is a top priority for the Modi government. Union Minister Dr. Jitendra Singh says Vikram 1 mission strengthens India's position in the global commercial market. Union Minister Dr. Mansukh Mandavia says Prime Minister's vision of 1 lakh young leaders is being realized through Mera Yuva Bharat. National Commission for Safai Karamcharis takes comprehensive review to bolster the working conditions, safety and overall welfare of sanitation workers at high-level meeting in New Delhi. Aadhaar app crosses 4 crore downloads, underscoring the growing trust of residents in convenient and digital-first identity services. 5 killed and 10 injured in massive fire at firecracker manufacturing unit at Ramol Gatrat Road near Ahmedabad. In another significant boost to horticulture exports of Jammu and Kashmir, agricultural and processed food products export development authority facilitates first export of premium Iroko cherries and Centros plums from Jammu and Kashmir to Singapore. National Health Authority concludes two-day national review meeting on Ayushman Bharat, Pradhan Mantri Jan Arogya Yojana and Ayushman Bharat Digital Machine. And in local sports, Principal Secretary and Development Commissioner Y. Kiketo Sema IS graces first edition of the Kohima Sumi Badminton Tournament as the patron at Indoor Badminton Stadium, Kohima. That is all we have in these news headlines.
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0: In the first phase of census, the house listing and housing census will be conducted. This will record details about your dwelling and housing. Let us make this effort successful through our participation. Let every person join, every household take part, and let the nation move forward. Census 2027, our census, our progress.
1: Listeners, aji rati laga Hindi film program laga akhri ge jindu purani geet opore ami khan hunibo the trend film para gulabi aankhe to listeners ami khan hunibo miligina ek sath enjoy kro the akhri geet.